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3: Ted, while I agree that in time our band will be most triumphant, the truth is Wild Stallions will never be a super band until we have Eddie Van Halen on guitar.
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6: All right, Surf's Up. And I'll tell you, we're into our second hour, man. Wasn't that first one so cool? And I love it when everything just flows just right. The music feels good. It's good to be back on the air. And I'll tell you, I don't know if you know this, but I am broadcasting from the world-famous Flagler Beach Pier in Flagler Beach, Florida. Beautiful, beautiful place to be. And a lot of people have found out about it. So, all right, well, let's get started on the second hour. Oh, before we do, I wanted to let you know that the Black Keys are coming to the St. Augustine Amphitheater this Wednesday, July 29th, and with them is going to be Eddie Ninevolt. Oh my gosh, what a show that's going to be. I got to see if I can still score some tickets. So, yeah, until then, all right, keep it tuned right here, man, for the second hour, okay? You want to turn it up a little bit more this second hour because it's going to be kicking. I got some Buffett, I got Dave Matthews, Men at Work, but right now, man. Right now, let's take a step back into Grand Funk Railroad with Some Kind of Wonderful on 97.3 FM.

0: Oh. You must be going to play cricket this year, then, are you, Johnny?
1: Nah.
0: Well, you sure are a funny kid, Johnny. But I like you. So tell me, what kind of boy are you, John?

man. I'll tell you what, I just love it. I stood outside the studio just for a minute, took a few pictures. To send to a good friend of mine who just reached out to me. I hadn't heard from him in a long, long time. A good friend of mine from Mississippi, Aberdeen, Mississippi, told me he's moving up to Tupelo, which is such a great, great, great move for him. So, and he put in a request. I said, man, the crab man doesn't take requests, but for you, my good friend Charles White, I am making that constellation, and I'm going to play two songs that you asked me to play. So, it's always good to hear from good friends, isn't it? I don't know if you do that. You know, whenever I think of somebody, I immediately, you know, unless I'm driving, either text them or, yeah, I try to call them. Mostly I text, you know, and just let them know. It's a good thing to do. If you haven't reached out to your mother, you haven't reached out to your family, your father, your aunt, your uncle, whoever, it's a good time to do it. So, hey, Charles Wright, it's so good to hear that you're doing well. Here is John Prine, Angel from Montgomery, followed by Stephen Stills, Treetop Flyer. You got great taste in music. Thanks for listening to the Crabman and Cosmic Debris. And, yeah, like I said, man, it's good talking to you.

Yeah, that was the era of Fleetwood Mac when Peter Green, one of the original members, was in it. That was before Stevie Nicks joined the band. So, yeah, what a great song. How all Oh Well, I love it. All right, well, let's keep it going. We're almost done with the show, but here's some Johnny Lang. I love this song, Still Raining. I think he was about 15 when he made this song.

Well, it's about time for me to get on down the road, huh? Man, first day back, first night back. So glad you came and hung out with me, the Crab Man, for another 2 hours of some great music. As always, I'll be back next Monday. I'm not going anywhere until Roots Revival over in the Panhandle come this October. Until then, I'll be here every Monday evening from 7 to 9 Eastern Standard Time. So come on back, keep the TV off, turn up the radio, check out the station, check out some of the other DJs. We got Gino, we got Longboard Bill, we got Brother Dave, we've got Hot Rod Eddie, and so forth and so on. We got Big O. Yeah, there's music coming from this station 24/7. So glad you hung out with me tonight. I will check you out next week. Until then, always stay hip and groovy and do something good for somebody. All right, take care. Have a great week. I'll see you next Monday.

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1: Here's another Flagler Beach history moment. The Upson House and Real Estate Office, located at 200-202 South Central Avenue and 205A South 2nd Street. Luther and Ida Upson, early residents of Flagler Beach, were active contributors to the formation of the community. The small commercial building at the front of the property was built by Mrs. Upson in 1925 to house her real estate office and later was used for other businesses and as a meeting place for the city commission. When the town of Flagler Beach was incorporated in 1925, Luther Upson was elected as one of the first commissioners. Their home was completed in 1926, and the adjoining building on South 2nd Street, now commercial, was built as their garage. And there's a history moment about the city of Flagler Beach.
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1: Dan Sweeney's number one music, 1970.

Thanks for tuning in to Dan Sweeney's number one music from the 60s, 70s, and 80s. A number one hit is a combination of artist and song that hits number one on the various Billboard charts. And just coming off a number one hit from July 20th, 1963, Surf City. That's Jan and Dean. This chart topper was the first surf song to become a national number one hit. Ironically, the first draft of the song was written by Brian Wilson of the Beach Boys. Before the single, Jan and Dean made music which was largely inspired by East Coast black vocal group recordings. The success of Surf City gave them a unique sound and identity which would be followed by five more top 10 hits. Marching forward with more number one music, July 18th, 1964, Ragdoll, The Four Seasons, number one for 2 weeks. Well, this record was inspired by homeless children who, at stoplights in the city, would run into the streets and clean windshields for spare change. In the Hell's Kitchen, Manhattan neighborhood, a young girl with a dirty face and wearing ragged clothes approached keyboardist Bob Gaudio's car. When he reached into his wallet to pay her, he found that none of the notes were smaller than $10. Gave the girl a $10 bill. The image of the song stuck in his head until he wrote the number one song.

0: Number one for 2 weeks. July 20th, 1968, Grazing in the Grass. Hugh Masekela, a South African trumpeter, singer, and composer, has been described as the father of South African jazz. In the 1980s, Masekela toured with Paul Simon in support of Simon's album Graceland, which featured other African artists. In 2013, Masekela played with the Dave Matthews Band in Johannesburg, South Africa. Hugh died in 2018 at the age of 78. Be sure to like and follow Dan Sweeney's Number One Music on Facebook and Instagram for lots of fun trivia and requests. Thanks for liking the pages. Here's another number one hit for 2 weeks, July 21st, 1973. Bad, Bad Leroy Brown. Jim Croce. Well, he was nominated for two 1973 Grammy Awards in the Pop, Male, Vocalist, and Record of the Year categories. It was his only number one single right before his death in a plane crash in September of 1973. Well, here's a rare clip from one of the last radio interviews Jim Croce did at WMAK in Nashville, 2 months before he died.
1: What were the early influences on your music?
2: A lot of old country stuff, like old Jimmy Rogers, Fats Waller, and a jazz piano player. He was just happy, good time things back in the 30s and 40s. Bessie Smith, a lot of Dixieland.
1: Really?
2: Had a lot of Dixieland. Well, these are the kind of records that were around the house when I was a kid.
1: Yeah.
2: I got into radio when I was in college and started, this is like the folk time.
1: Yeah.
2: And I was doing a lot of folk shows. And I started playing in bluegrass bands.
1: Was that right?
2: Yeah. Down playing in a lot of bars. At VFW Post, American Legion things, Friday night, Saturday night. Yeah.
1: That's rough.
2: And then started doing the coffee houses. Oh, some of those places were really... you need a cholera shot to go in them.

It's time for a Billboard number one country hit spotlight. Number one for 6 weeks, July 18th, 1964. Roger Miller, Dang Me. Boop.

0: I sit a high, getting ideas. Ain't nothing but a fool to live like this. Out all night, running wild. Woman sitting home with a month-old child. Dang me, dang me. They ought to take a rope and hang me high from the highest tree. Woman, would you weep for me? One more. 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Six rounds bought and I bought five. 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Well, dang me, dang me. They ought to take a rope and hang me high from the highest tree. Woman, would you weep for me?
1: Number one for 3 weeks, July 22nd, 1972. It's gonna take a little bit longer. Charlie Pride.

Well, just coming off of Billboard Country number one chart spotlight, July 21st, 1979, Shadows in the Moonlight. That's Ann Murray, number one for 1 week. This was Murray's third number one single in the country chart. Murray was the first Canadian female solo singer to reach number one on the U.S. charts. In her career, Murray has received 4 Grammys, a record 24 Canadian Junos, 3 American Music Awards, 3 Country Music Association Awards, and 3 Canadian Country Music Association Awards. Wow. Dance, sweet.

0: a number one hit for 1 week, July 19th, 1975. Listen to What the Man Said. That's Paul McCartney and Wings. What made this song so successful, according to Paul McCartney, was the addition of Tim Scott's saxophone. Scott was a member of the Blues Brothers and led the jazz fusion group L.A. Express. Marching forward with more number one music, July 24th, 1976, Kiss and Say Goodbye. The Manhattans, number one for 2 weeks. The song was written by Manhattan's bass singer, Winfred Blue Lovett. Lovett originally considered the song more of a country tune, appropriate to be sung by Glenn Campbell or Charlie Pride. He later decided to do it with his group. Besides being the first and only number one pop hit for the Manhattans, Kiss and Say Goodbye marked 11 years since the group made their first appearance in the Billboard charts in 1965.
1: This has got to be the saddest day of my life. I called you here today for a bit of bad news. I won't be able to see you anymore because of my obligations and the ties that you have. We've been meeting here every day. And since this is our last day together, I want to hold you just one more time.

When you turn and walk away, don't look back. I want to remember you just like this. Let's just kiss and say goodbye.

a Barry Manilow classic, July 23rd, 1977. Looks like we made it. Number one for 1 week. This big hit became Manilow's third of five gold records. Despite the optimism suggested by the song's title, Barry is singing about the fact that he and his ex-lover have finally found happiness and fulfillment, well, not with each other, but with other people. Here's another number one hit, July 19th, 1980. It's Still Rock and Roll to Me. Billy Joel, number one for 2 weeks. This was his first of three number ones. A song about Joel's criticisms of the music industry and press, commenting on the new musical styles at the time, including New Wave, being a mere rehash of older musical styles.

It's time for a Billboard number one R&B spotlight. Number one for 2 weeks, July 22nd, 1967. Make Me Yours, Betty Swan.

Well, just coming off a Billboard R&B chart number one spotlight, number one for 2 weeks. July 19th, 1986, Rumors, the Timex Social Club. This was their only R&B number one hit from their debut album, Vicious Rumors. Timex Social Club disbanded shortly after the success of Rumors. The band's producer Jay King, Denzel Foster, and Thomas McElroy formed Club Nouveau, whose first single was Jealousy, an answer song to Rumors that references Timex Social Club's split.

0: Number one for 1 week, July 19th, 1986, Invisible Touch. That's Genesis, their first and only number one single in the United States. The song was the first of five consecutive U.S. top five singles from the album of the same name. Marching forward with more number one music, July 23rd, 1988, Hold On to the Nights, Richard Marx. The first of three USA number ones, Marx is the only male artist in history to have his first seven singles reach the top five of the Billboard Hot 100. Marx also holds the distinction of having written songs that have hit number one on various Billboard charts in each of the last four decades. Well, here's Richard Marx to tell you about how Hold On to the Nights came to be.
1: Hold On to the Nights was my first number one pop single, and it was the fourth and last single from this album, from the first album. And I wrote Hold On to the Nights in the middle of making the first album, so it wasn't a song that pre-existed. And I felt like I really only had one real ballad on the record, which was the last song. And I felt like I needed another ballad for this first album.

Well, it looks like it's going to do it for us today. We're going to close out with a number one hit for 2 weeks, July 22nd, 1989, Martika, Toy Soldiers. Martika wrote this song about a friend who is battling a cocaine addiction. She had a few more top 40 hits and a few acting credits, but now focuses on her home life in Dayton, Ohio. Well, thanks for tuning in to Dan Sweeney's number one music. Until next time, make it a good one.

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3: 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Did you know that there's a huge island of trash floating around in the northern area of the Pacific Ocean right now? It's called the Great Pacific Garbage Patch, and this floating plastic garbage island moves around inside the center of the Pacific's rotating ocean current, which unfortunately breaks down into smaller and smaller pieces that then gets eaten by fish. And then we catch that fish, and we end up with that plastic in ourselves. Not a good thing. We got to make sure to recycle and throw away our trash, guys. 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

Hi, this is Steve Summers, and this week on the Oldies Time Machine, we'll enjoy some soul food, courtesy of Leon Russell. Then, doggone it, we'll discover a Marvin Gaye record that produced many first. A Los Angeles group has the doo-wopper, and our radio station travels take us to the Windy City for a song by a Chicago garage band. 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Let's kick off the show with the Duvels.

0: A number 82 national hit for Bobby Day, Got a New Girl, from 1959. And after the Beatles invaded in 1964, there were many songs that were tributes to the Fab Four. That was the Angels with Little Beetle Boy. It was a top 30 hit at WHYN Springfield, Mass. We started the show off with the Duvels, You Can't Sit Down, We Hope You'll Dance. That one from 1963, a number 3 hit. From Sebago Lake, Maine, to the Pioneer Valley of Western Massachusetts, to the Palm Coast beaches of Florida, you got your ears locked on the oldies time machine.
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0: As a musical artist, Leon Russell was involved in a number of projects. In 1968, he formed a group with guitarist Mark Benno. The duo was called the Asylum Choir. Russell used multi-tracking to produce two albums, playing piano, guitar, and drums on all the tracks. One of the subjects of the songs talks about a Southern favorite, soul food. The song got airplay in Orlando, Florida, Tulsa, Oklahoma, and Philadelphia, WFIL, where it reached the top 30. So let's load up our plate with ham hocks, hog jowls, and some of that juicy Southern chicken. It's soul food, baby! Here's the Asylum Choir with this week's Lindy's Diner Rare Oldie.

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2: 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The Oldies Time Machine does take you back. We go back to the year
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0: Digging deeper and deeper, Steve Summers tunneled to the center of the earth to uncover this gem.
1: Yeah, once again, we've done some digging. I bet you remember Peppermint Rainbow and their hit from 1969, Will You Be Staying After Sunday? But I bet you've forgotten about their follow-up in the summer of 69, a number 54 national hit.

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3: Play West Virginia and Tannersville, New York. Hold on for the ride as the Oldies Time Machine takes you back. Well, I know you feel like you're stuck inside. It's not fun during a pandemic, is it? You're crying? Are you really crying? The Animals from 1964.

0: Here's this week's Motown Memory on the Oldies Time Machine with Steve Summers.
1: Marvin Gaye recorded a song in 1965 that is full of firsts. It was his first million seller and his first number one on the R&B charts. But that's not all. It was the first song where Smokey Robinson was one of the songwriters. The Miracles, along with Motown's long-standing female background group, the Audantes, sang the backup vocals on what is one of Marvin's favorite tracks. Here's Marvin Gaye, and I'll be doggone.

0: The oldies time machine. Go, go!
1: Flagler Beach, Florida. Here's Anita Bryant. Remember those ads she did for Florida OJ?

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0: Here's this week's Doo-Wopper on the Oldies Time Machine with Steve Summers.
1: The Pentagons were from San Bernardino, California, originally calling themselves the Shields. But when it was discovered the name was being used by a Los Angeles group who just had a hit titled You Cheated, they changed their name to the Pentagons. The group had two charted hits, both coming in 1961, To Be Loved and their final hit, I Wonder If Your Love Will Ever Belong to Me, reached number 84 nationally, but did much better on many radio stations. For instance, WHIL Boston, where the song reached the top 20 in November 1961. But after that, the group broke up and disappeared into obscurity. Here's the Pentagons, and I Wonder If Your Love Will Ever Belong to Me. It's this week's Doo-Wopper.

0: Steve Summers just returned from the attic with another rare 45 he uncovered under a pile of dust.
1: Oh yes, I found this one under a pile of dust. The Birdwatchers were a band from Tampa, Florida, who almost made the big time. This one bubbled under the Hot 100 in September of '66, but it was number one at WKLO Louisville, Kentucky.

0: instrumental nugget of the week on the Oldies Time Machine with Steve Summers.
1: The Champs were from Los Angeles and recorded on Gene Autry's Challenge Records label. Yep, this is the same Gene Autry that became famous in Western movies. In 1958, the Champs recorded a song based on the American spiritual Swing Low, Sweet Chariot. It wasn't their biggest hit, but was played on a few radio stations and reached number 59 nationally. Here's the Champs and Chariot Rock, this week's instrumental nugget.

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2: I wonder if our friend Dan Cowell in Montreal remembers this one. This was in the top 10 at CKGM Montreal. Johnny Tillotson.

It's time for the radio station survey song. The Trolls were a Chicago garage band that was popular principally in Illinois in the mid to late 60s. In October 1966, they released their debut record, which had an arrangement that was similar to the Shadows of Night's version of Gloria. The song was played quite a bit on both Chicago rock stations, WCFL and WLS. 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

0: Ladies and gentlemen, Elvis has not left the building. 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
1: It's time once again for your Elvis Moment on the Oldies Time Machine. I'm your host, Howard Groves, and every week I take you back in musical history to help perpetuate the legacy of the King of Rock and Roll. This week, we will go back to a recording that was written and recorded by country artist Jerry Reed. The most memorable of the covers of this song is Jimmy Dean in 1968, Johnny Cash in 1972, and of course, The King in 1972 as well. The song, A Thing Called Love. But before we get to the song for this week, I would like to add a couple of perhaps unknown facts about the King. His dark hairstyle, sideburns, and trademark capes were fashioned after his comic book hero, Captain Marvel Jr. His TCB jewelry was fashioned in a lightning bolt, which was also the symbol for this comic book character on the front of his costume. Now, it is time for us to go back in time for our song. But before doing so, I must dedicate this to all military brothers and sisters, the adoring fans of the King, the fans in Radio Land who make it possible to do this program, and to Steve Summers, who gave me the chance to help perpetuate the music of the King. So please join me in our Wayback Time Machine as we hear the King cover A Thing Called Love on the Oldies Time Machine.

0: 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Do you know who you're listening to? Punk? Well, do you?
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9: Ladies and gentlemen, you're listening to the Oldies Time Machine with great musical memories to take you back, back, back, back, back, back.

0: Hi, this is Steve Summers, and this week on the Oldies Time Machine, the Doo-Wopper is by Shep and the Limelights. Not their biggest hit, but representative of their fine work. The instrumental nugget is by the godfather of the power chord and inventor of guitar, fuzz, distortion, Link Wray. And you won't want to miss the radio station survey song, one I've never heard before, and a request for longtime listener Duncan Holmes. And the title of the song is in French. Now it's time to check in with the Mid-Ohio studios. I think I hear something. Wyatt, come in.
1: Mr. Pop.
2: In this week's Motown Memory, the Satin Tones honor Detroit with a bonus dose of doo-wop. In this week's Elvis Moment, we play Presley's version of one of the three songs that Little Richard wrote while working as a dishwasher at a Greyhound bus station in Macon, Georgia.
0: Thanks, Wyatt. And now Wyatt and I are ready to take the escalator up to the space shuttle and get ready for the launch.
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0: Lavender Blue from Sammy Turner, being played at WKBW Buffalo, New York, July 31st, 1959. And we started off the Oldies Time Machine with a very appropriate song for this time of year, Summer in the City. About a week ago, I received word that early rock and roller Freddie Boom Boom Cannon passed away at a hospice facility in Oxnard, California, after a brief battle with cancer. Although Cannon was born in New England, he had amassed fans all over the world. He was a rocker through and through, pounding drum beats, and woo-woo became his trademark. I had the pleasure of interviewing Freddie Cannon a few years ago, and then met him at an oldie show in Lowell, Massachusetts, where I had my picture taken with him. Till the end, Freddie had the great enthusiasm for the business and loved his fans. This week on the Oldies Time Machine, we take a moment to remember Freddie Boom Boom Cannon and all his great hits that he gave us in the 60s, including Way Down Yonder in New Orleans, Abigail Beecher, Action, Palisades Park, and Tallahassee Land.
1: Hi, this is Freddie Boom Boom Cannon, letting you know where the action is with Steve Summers on WKNH, Keene, New Hampshire.

In addition to giving us some great hit records, Freddie Cannon also did some jingles. He recorded some jingles for disc jockeys around New England and upstate New York. In my collection of radio station memorabilia, I have a jingle done for Arnie Ginsberg, who was a popular disc jockey on WMEX Boston during the 1950s and 60s. For Arnie Ginsberg's jingle, Freddie changed the lyrics to one of his minor hits, Patty Baby. The new lyrics went like this. Arnie Ginsberg, the guy with a swinging show down in Boston, Mass., he's the guy the kids all know. If you're feeling blue, he'll make you smile at 1510 on your radio dial. Arnie Ginsberg on WMEX Radio. Arnie Ginsberg!

Of all his hits, Palisades Park is my favorite, written by future Gong Show host Chuck Barris. Freddie's enthusiastic style and the genius of Bob Crew's idea to add a pipe organ and vibrant roller coaster sound effects brought the song to life. It made me feel like I was right in the middle of an amusement park.

Well, like a lot of radio stations in the 50s and 60s, including WKBW Buffalo, New York, they printed these music surveys. Perhaps you collected them. They were distributed by local record shops and supermarkets across Western New York and Southern Ontario, in the case of WKBW, of course. One of the key elements of these surveys was the Big K Record of the Week. It was a newly released song handpicked by the radio station program director and heavily featured and predicted to become a massive hit. On July 31st, 1959, at WKBW Buffalo, the Big K Record of the Week was by the Everly Brothers.

A song by Frankie Avalon. It did not make the Billboard charts, a rare one. However, the song did make the top 30 at many radio stations, including WNDR, Syracuse, New York. Voyage to the Bottom of the Sea from Frankie Avalon. It's from the 1960 movie of the same name.

0: got Sam the Sham and the Pharaohs coming up, but I want to check in with Wyatt because he's got the Motown Memory coming up shortly. What's up, Wyatt?
1: In this week's Motown Memory, the Satin Tones honor Detroit with a bonus dose of doo-wop.
2: Oh!
3: Who's that I see walking in these woods? Why, it's Little Red Riding Hood.

0: Here's this week's Motown Memory on the Oldies Time Machine with Wyatt Cushing.
1: The Satin Tones were an American R&B group who recorded together in the late 1950s and early 60s. They are notable as the first group ever to record a single for Motown, beating out Smokey Robinson's group, The Miracles, by 3 months. Their first record, Going to the Hop, was not a success, but group members later claimed the title of the B-side, which we are featuring today, led to Gordy adopting the name Motown a few months later. Like the A-side, this is another up-tempo doo-wop number, but at a faster pace and more pop and R&B overtones. Basically, it's a song praising the joys of Detroit. Maybe we can sell Steve on the idea that this is an extra dose of doo-wop for this week. Anyway, done by the Satin Tones, the Motown memory for this week is titled Motor City.

0: Steve Summers is exploring Lake Champlain in Vermont. He's searching for the lake monster known as Champ and a treasure of music at the bottom of the lake. It's a waterlogged melody on the oldies time machine.
1: Summertime, time to do some snorkeling in Lake Champlain in Burlington, Vermont. You know, that big lake that hugs the Vermont and New York border. Well, here's one that was played in Baltimore, Maryland. It reached number 5 on Baltimore radio, a number 87 national hit. The group was from Baltimore, Maryland, and they would call themselves the Lafayettes. Life's too short.

0: Enjoy the oldies time machine when it's hot. A child in the city. No matter what the weather is, you can enjoy the oldies time machine. It takes you back, back.
1: Summertime, late July, early August. It's hot out there, yeah. Let's go to a Stone Soul picnic with a Fifth Dimension.

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2: 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We sheep from the hills of the Green Mountains sing ba-ba to all the bebop and doo-hop from the Oldies Time Machine with Steve Summers.

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1: Shep and the Limelights, a group from Queens, New York, followed the success of their smash hit Daddy's Home and kept the group's momentum going on the charts with a song written by the group's lead singer, James Shep Shepherd, and peaked at number 42 on the Billboard pop charts. The leader of the group, James Shepherd, is remembered for composing what is considered rock and roll's first ever song cycle. His tracks told an ongoing story about his romantic life from beginning and returning to his girl 1,000 miles away and daddy's home and moving through falling in love, getting married and celebrating the anniversaries. The song Ready for Your Love sits firmly in the middle of this narrative sequence. Ready for Your Love by Shep and the Limelights is this week's doo-wopper.

0: Steve Summers will climb to the top of Mount Monadnock in New Hampshire to uncover a rare oldie. Well, maybe to the top floor of his home. It's a forgotten 45 on the oldies time machine.
1: It's a rare one for sure. Can you imagine this? This song reached number two at WRKO Boston in July of 1969. Yet the song only reached number 52 on the national Billboard charts. Duke Baxter and Everybody Knows Matilda.

0: Coming up, we got a special birthday request for our longtime listener, Duncan Holmes. But right now, I see Wyatt's here, and he's got a preview of the Elvis Moment. Wyatt?
1: In this week's Elvis Moment, we play Presley's version of one of the three songs that Little Richard wrote while working as a dishwasher at a Greyhound bus station in Macon, Georgia.
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0: Link Wray, an American guitarist and songwriter who grew up in extreme poverty in rural North Carolina, was a pioneering Shawnee guitarist and is celebrated as the godfather of power chords and the inventor of fuzz distortion and rock music. His 1958 instrumental hit Rumble single-handedly reshaped the guitar-driven sound of rock, heavy metal, and punk. In 1961, Link released an instrumental rock song known for its raw, menacing sound, which captured a rebellious energy that influenced heavy metal and punk rock. This instrumental was on the charts of many radio stations in July 1961, including KRLA, where it made the top 20, and it reached number 64 on the Nashville Billboard charts. Here's Link Wray and Jack the Ripper, this week's instrumental nugget.

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2: This week's radio station survey song comes from a longtime listener, Duncan Holmes. The song is by Hugo and Luigi, and they were songwriters and record producers who were very influential, operating out of New York's Brill Building. The title of this Hugo and Luigi record is in French, La Plume de ma Tante, which translates literally to the pen of my aunt, or more accurately, my aunt's quill. Duncan says, I don't know who the kids were, nor the bass voice in the recording. Duncan, I can't answer that question either, but it would be a cute one for the time if you can find it. I'd like to hear it again. And another reason why we're playing this song is because Duncan Holmes reached a milestone. He just hit his 80th birthday on July 14th. So belated happy birthday to Duncan. Now there's a good possibility that Duncan heard this song when he was attending the School of the Blind in Baltimore, because at least a couple of Baltimore radio stations played it, and it did very well. On June 15th, 1959, at WCAO Baltimore, the number 22 song was by Hugo and Luigi, La Plume de ma Tante. La, la.

0: Emma Mazzola from Belleville, Ohio. Mr. Summers, can you please put some Elvis on now?
1: Ladies and gentlemen, Elvis has not left the building. 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
2: Long Tall Sally is a rock and roll song written by Robert Bumps Blackwell and Notris Johnson and Little Richard and released on Richard's album, Here's Little Richard, and also as a single in the spring of 56, backed with Slippin' and Slidin'. It became one of the singer's best-known hits and has become a rock and roll standard, covered by hundreds of artists, including Fleetwood Mac, The Kinks, The Beatles, and, of course, Elvis Presley. Before he had a title for this song, Little Richard referred to it as The Thing. Richard's delivery did help get his song past some censors, however. A standards and practices guy at NBC once said, "How can I reject it when I can't even understand it?" Elvis Presley did a cover of this song at some of his concerts, including one that made it into the album Elvis Presley Live. Elvis called Little Richard my friend who I've never met. So to hear Long Tall Sally, we'll set the Wayback Time Machine to September 2nd, 1956 at Radio Recorders Hollywood, right here on the Oldies Time Machine.
3: Don't

0: Thank you very much, Wyatt. Be sure to join Wyatt Cushing for the Elvis Moment each and every week here on the Oldies Time Machine. Well, in the teaser, Wyatt mentioned that Little Richard recorded three songs that he wrote as a dishwasher when he was working as a dishwasher in Macon, Georgia. Now, we know that one of them was Long Tall Sally. What were the two other songs, Wyatt?
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Kimmy Euro, It Hurt. That was her biggest hit. Somebody told me when I was working in Keene doing the program on the college radio station there, they said that Kimmy Euro actually appeared in Keene in a concert. I never was able to confirm that. Well, I see by the old clock on the wall, we're just about out of time, and it's time to say goodbye for another week. I've enjoyed your company. Hope you've enjoyed the oldies as well, and my company. Hey, this one reached number 13 on the charts. Mary Hopkin, and it's goodbye. See you next week.

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1: 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Did you know that sand dunes are nature's own line of defense? Sand dunes are natural coastal mounds formed by the accumulation of windblown sand. They support unique ecosystems and wildlife and protect against storm surge. 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Florida Sea Grant provides resources for restoring dunes, but everyone can do their part. Foot traffic weakens dunes through trampling and erosion. You can protect dunes by using only designated beach access points and walkways, leaving those beautiful sea oats untouched, and being mindful of dune restoration areas. Remember, dune vegetation grows by the inch, but dies by the foot. For information about this and other coastal topics, contact your county extension office or visit Florida Sea Grant at flseagrant.org.
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10: Welcome to 80s USA. I'm Susie Cruz with the best of the 80s. This half hour, Christopher Cross, Cyndi Lauper, Don Henley, and right now, Def Leppard with Photograph.

80s USA with Cyndi Lauper. I'm Susie Cruz with the best of the 80s. Adele covered this song. It went to number 2 in 1989 for The Cure. Here's Love Song.

80s USA with Don Henley. I'm Susie Cruz with the best of the 80s. This was a big comeback for Crosby, Stills, and Nash. It had been 5 years since their last hit. It was Wasted on the Way. Look over.

0: 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I'm Suzy Cruz. 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
3: Wake me when it's over.
0: Country, rock, R&B. From your lips, it all sounds the same. Like a sick cat trapped under a parked car.
3: That's a flat kitty.
0: Sure, nobody's clapping. But that doesn't mean you can't give them six more encores.
3: They're clapping on the inside.
0: So crack open an ice cold Bud Light, oh hero of the high note. You sing to the beat of a different drum. Cause the one in your ear is clearly broken.
3: Mr. Karaoke King of the Mic.
0: Bud Light Beer, Anheuser-Busch, St. Louis, Missouri.
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5: 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I'm Susie Cruz with the best of the 80s. This half hour, Taylor Dayne, Billy Ocean, Glenn Frost.

is USA with B-52s. I'm Suzy Cruz. This was number 5 for 4 straight weeks in 1989. Here's Taylor Dane with Every Beat of My Heart.

USA with Bryan Adams. I'm Susie Cruz, got the best of the 80s. And the music video for the next song was played in heavy rotation and featured home movies of Carly Simon as a baby and a child with her parents. This is Coming Around Again.

the best of the 80s are on 80s USA. That's Billy Ocean. I'm Susie Cruz, and we've got a worldwide hit from 1989. This went to number 2 in the U.S., Tears for Fears, Sowing the Seeds of Love.

0: 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I'm Susie Cruz. Got the best of the 80s and bunch more on the way from Stevie Wonder, Bangles, and Bob Seger.
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80s USA with Wham. I'm Suzy Cruz with the best of the 80s. This song was considered for Michael Jackson's Thriller album. That didn't pan out, so instead Wang Chung kept it for themselves, and it was a huge hit. This is Dance Hall Days.

80s USA with UB40. I'm Susie Cruz with the best of the 80s. And this song was nominated for a Grammy in 1988. It's Joan Jett, and I hate myself for loving you.

Oldies USA with Tina Turner. I'm Susie Cruz. VH1 put this next song at number 24 on their list of the 25 greatest power ballads. This is Van Halen, When It's Love.

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1: 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Somebody out there? 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

80s USA with Phil Collins. I'm Susie Cruz, got the best of the 80s. This song peaked at number 3 for 3 weeks in 1983 and was kept out of the top spot by Say It Isn't So by Hall & Oates and Say Say Say by Paul McCartney and Michael Jackson. Here's Duran Duran.

the Beach Boys on 80s USA. I'm Susie Cruz, got the best of the 80s. This is the first and biggest hit for Frankie and the Knockouts from 1981. Here's Sweetheart.

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1: Did you know that the Flagler Beach Pier on South 3rd Street was originally built in 1927 by the city of Flagler Beach, and it celebrated with a grand opening on July 4th of 1928. It was destroyed by storms and rebuilt several times. The pier is still a great spot for fishing, birding, and whale watching. 2004 took its toll on the pier, and again in 2016. But just like our historical beach town, the Flagler Beach Pier will remain an iconic landmark in our area. And there's another historical fact brought to you by not-for-profit radio 97.3 FM.
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3: 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Or they can be reached at 386-222-1540. 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You can also meet Chuck and his AccuTemp team at Flagler Beach's First Friday. 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
13: Hi, folks. It's Big Bob, and welcome to the Memory Lane Show. Today, I'll take you to those treasured moments in time when life was much simpler. So sit back, relax, reminisce, enjoy as I play the tunes that will never die. Let's get started.
14: Oh, let's get started, the man says. Okay, the first thing we're going to do on the agenda today is, before I get started with anything with today's show, everyone associated with Memory Lane would like to wish all the fathers, all the wannabe fathers, and all the going-to-be fathers a very happy Father's Day. That's from us out to you. With that said, about a month ago or so, I featured some special tunes for all the mothers out there. You remember that? Well, it's Father's Day weekend, and what better way to honor the dads than to feature tunes with Papa, Dad, Daddy, or Father in the title? You get the drift. with the awesome help of Rose Marie, who listens to the Memory Lane Show over at MCBVI Radio. We're going to travel back in time and salute all the fathers out there as we pay tribute to them on their special day. We'll also have Memory Lane's On This Date in Rock and Roll History featuring such artists as Jan and Dean. Oh, I love them. The Music Explosion. But wait, there's more. I also have requests and dedications. Now, this week's Rate the Record is a special, and I put that in quotes, special treat for all. I'll tell you a little bit more about that during the show. I also have a one-hit wonder, comparison covers, double-deckers, my vault song, what else? A going to the movies, and you'll learn what the number one song was on this very date back in 1966. Now, if that isn't enough for you, if you want to chat with others, folks listening to the same show, may consider joining us in the chat room here. 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That's chat. And just give yourself a nickname. Come on in, and you'll be welcomed with Aaron, myself, Donna, Shaz. I'm expecting Lucky to be here, Tony D to be here yet. But we'll all welcome you. Whoever's in the chat room, welcome you with open arms. Please allow me a moment to shout a big-time thank you to Zeno Radio for making it possible to listen to the Live Memory Lane Show using your mobile device. Simply dial 605-472-9037. That's 605-472-9037. Now you can hear the phone ring and poof, like magic, you should be listening to the live show. The benefit is you can take me with you. If you need to go to the bank or go run errands or do some chores around the house, hey, you got a mobile device. You can do whatever you want to do and still be tuned into the show. Now, a word of warning. Just make sure your data carrier doesn't surprise you with any extra charges. The service itself is free from Memory Lane and from Zeno Radio. 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Add to your bill. Now, way back, a little story. Way back when I was a young teenager, I remember how much my parents were against rock and roll music. Oh, man, they gave me a hard time. They hated it. Yep, they were one of those parents that thought that it was the devil's music. I tried convincing them, but unfortunately, I couldn't. So, now look how things all worked out. Can you imagine what they would think of me today? Bless their soul, RIP to both of them. They're both passed away, but If he heard me doing a show like this, you know, they'd probably roll over anyway. Yes, sirree, Mom and Dad. Rock and roll, baby.

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1: Fancy lyrics. Hey, I looked at my watch. It was time to go, and the band said we ain't playing no more. You gotta love it. Gotta love it. Okay, let's get started with today's theme of saluting all the dads out there for a Father's Day weekend with a tune that would enter the Hot 100 in 1962 and later peak at number 6. Now, here's a memory lane factoid for you. It would also be Paul Peterson's only track to be a top 10 hit.

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1: 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And why should you listen? Ah, that's my forte. That's my expertise. I take you back in time. And hopefully I play a song or two to allow you to reminisce about what you were doing at that particular time way back in the 60s or 70s, sometimes even the 50s. Now, with that said, a pop rock singer known as Keith Herman had this blast from the past make his debut on the Hot 100 and later peaked at number 87.

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1: 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On this date in rock and roll history, this song by the New York quintet, The Mystics, enters the top 40 of the Billboard pop chart. The song would eventually reach number 20 during a 9-week run and be used by Alan Freed as the closing theme to his televised Saturday night show called Big Beat.

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1: Man, I got a slew of requests building up over here. I better get to them, hey? What do you think? First one comes in from Donna down in Crockett, Texas. Donna, Bodana, Bonana. Anyway, she wants to hear this Johnny Cash 1969 number 2 gold record. It kind of fits today's theme, if you know what I mean. Didn't hit my playlist, but it fits the theme. Donna, you asked for it and you got it.
2: Well, my daddy left home when I was 3, and he didn't leave much to Ma and me. Just this old guitar and an empty bottle of booze. Now, I don't blame him because he run and hid, but the meanest thing that he ever did was before he left, he went and named me Sue. Well, he must have thought that it was quite a joke, and it got a lot of laughs from lots of folks. Seems I had to fight my whole life through. Some gal would giggle and I'd get red, and some guy'd laugh and I'd bust his head. I'll tell you, life ain't easy for a boy named Sue. Well, I

search the honky-tonks and bars and kill that man that gave me that awful name. Well, it was Gatlinburg in mid-July. I just hit town and my throat was dry. I thought I'd stop and have myself a brew at an old saloon on a street of mud. There at a table, dealing stud, sat the dirty mangy dog that named me Sue. Well, I knew that snake was my own sweet dad from a worn-out picture that my mother'd had. And I knew that scar on his

0: I hit him hard right between the eyes, and he went down, but to my surprise, come up with a knife and cut off a piece of my ear. But I busted a chair right across his teeth, and we crashed through the wall and into the street, kicking and a-gouging in the mud and the blood and the beard. I tell you, I've fought tougher men, but I really can't remember when. He kicked like a mule and he bit like a crocodile. I heard him laugh and then I heard him cuss, and he went for his gun and I pulled mine first. He stood there looking at me and I saw him smile. He said, "Son, this world is rough, and if a man's gonna make it, he's gotta be tough. And I know I wouldn't be there to help you along. So I give you that name," and I said goodbye. I knew you'd have to get tough or die, and it's that name that helped to make you strong. Yeah, he said, "Now you just fought one hell of a fight, and I know you hate me and you got the right to kill me now, and I wouldn't blame you if you do. But you ought to thank me before I die for the gravel in your guts and the spit in your eye, 'cause I'm the son of a bitch that named you Sue." What could I do? I got all choked up and I threw down my gun, called him a paw and he called me a son, and I come away with a different point of view. And I think about him now and then, every time I try and every time I win. And if I ever have a son, I think I'm gonna name him Bill or George, any damn thing but Sue. I still ain't that.
1: All right, thank you very much.
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3: This next request sent in by our good friend Shaz over at Kurnow Radio, an affiliate of Memory Lane. She'd like to hear this tune from 1960, Adam Faith. Shaz, you asked for it and you got it.

0: Well, hello there. I am Beach Baby from Ocean Waves Radio, and I'm listening to Big Bob's Memory Lane Show on Big Bob's Memory Lane Show. He's the best surfer dude I know. I never thought that it would
1: end. Okay, yeah, Shaz, instead of typing it back at you, I don't like M4As, so I converted to MP3, and that's what I come up with. It sounded like it cut off kind of early. So in the future, just send me an MP3, and then I'll know where I'm at. Let's get back to today's theme of saluting all the dads out there for Father's Day weekend with a track by Shep and the Limelights. In 1961, the trio from Queens, New York, had this track make his debut on the Hot 100 and peak at number 2. Wow. Here's a memory lane factoid for you. Folks, this is a great tune to ask that special person in your life for a dance right here on Memory Lane.

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1: Surf's up, everyone. That's right. We're going to be getting it pretty soon over here. The weather's getting... During this week, they're projecting... Now, I know sometimes they're not exactly right about this, but the 90s all week long. Wow-wee! You know, 92, 95, 98, 97, all week long. So it's surfing time. I have to get my board waxed up. Got it all waxed up. Get the Corvette ready. We're going out to Grand River and do a little surfing. Okay, this request comes in from Donna down in Crockett, Texas. She'd like to hear this 1979 number 3 gold record by Kenny Rogers. Donna, you asked for it and you got it.

0: Hi, this is DJ Troublemaker from the Troublemaker Experience, causing trouble around the world. 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
1: Okay, you heard DJ Troublemaker, so you know it is prayer segment time. The following are currently involved with a health problem of such. My dearest Snoopy, getting better, but still have a long road to go. Mike over at MCBVI Radio appears to be recuperating pretty good. Belle, obviously, she's doing pretty good. She's going into a parade where she's the almost like the master of ceremonies today. That's great. Riding in a convertible Mustang. Julie, Donna, Doc G, Jerry W. all continued their struggles maintaining their health. Mike T., Donna suggested them. Moyne from QQ Radio. He pops in here every now and then. He's going to be going under surgery. My good friend Tommy. Tommy K. He's got an important surgery coming up. And, you know, best I can say is, folks, please send a prayer out to these folks and anyone else that you know having a health-related issues. My final saying is, prayers do work. It's time to continue with today's theme of playing songs that contain Papa, Daddy, or Father in the title for Father's Day weekend. In 1967, Philadelphia, Pennsylvania native Al Martino had this track it listed on the prominent 100 chart and later reached number 42. I would like to take a moment and dedicate this song to my daughter, Little Red. Hope you're listening.

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1: Back in 1963, on this date in rock and roll history, this tune by Jan and Dean is released. The song featured Brian Wilson on backing vocals and would prove to be the Duels' only U.S. number one record.

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1: Yes, indeedy. Another request comes in. I told you I had a bunch of them. Donna! She must have been storing them up all week long or something. Anyway, she'd like to hear this 1966 number 5 tune by Herman's Hermits. Donna, you got your ears on? This is for you.

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1: Folks, the date is June 15th, the year 1965, exactly 59 years ago today. Three gals from Detroit, Michigan, had this blast from the past become a chart topper on the Hot 100. Here are the Supremes on Memory Lane.

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1: Okay, I got a request dedication. Of course, the person who needs to get this dedication is Belle. And she's being like, it's kind of like a grand marshal in a parade today. She had 30 years of service in for Meals on Wheels and 20 years on something to do with the church. Very fantastic, promising background. Anyway, Donna from Crockett, Texas, like to dedicate this song, 1957 number 5 gold record by none other than Harry Belafonte. Great Jamaican folk song to Belle. Belle might catch this on a replay, so this is for you.

Daylight come and me walk.

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1: Where the heck did this hour go? Unbelievable how fast it travels. Anyway, I hope you're enjoying today's playlist, because I had a heck of a time putting it together. I loved this one. Because I'm featuring songs with Dad, Papa, or Father in the title. In 1963, this group from Memphis, Tennessee, known as the Dixie Bells, had this track get listed on the Hot 100 and later peaked at number 9.

0: Hi, this is Matty C from www.merseyradio.co.uk, and I just want to say, keep on rocking with Big Bob's Memory Lane Show. 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
1: And don't touch them players, because we still have more of the show coming at you. I don't know where that first hour went. Unbelievable. Anyway, we're going to have more of our salute to fathers on Father's Day coming up tomorrow. Papa, Daddy, Father, Dada, whatever in the title. We got them. We're going to play them. We'll also have Memory Lanes on, more of Memory Lanes on this date in rock and roll history. What else we got? Comparison covers coming up this hour. Double Decker later on in the show, our vault song. We're going to the movies. That's right. We're going to be going to the movies again. And
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7: Big Bob's Memory Lane Show. I'm Fresh Phil, filling in for Big Bob. It's now just about 7:01 and a half Pacific time, which means I'm a minute and a half late hitting the top of the hour. Such incompetence. Unbelievable. Anyway, it is Perfect Tens, the theme for today's show, and still to come, comparison cover songs, of which one of the two was a number 10, the other one a number 9. Rate the record. This time I'm going to be a bit of a deviant. Last time on Perfect Tens Part 1, the song was a song that peaked at number 10 in Canada. This time it's one that peaked at number 6, but never charted in the U.S., and I'm very curious to find out what Memory Lane Show listeners think of the song. Okay? The Double Decker will be both number 10s, Perfect Tens, as will the Instrumental of the Week, and At the Movies, also a perfect 10. And in addition to that, on the show, there will be the Rock Out, which may or may not be perfect 10s. I haven't decided on that one yet. Anyone who wants to get live and interactive with the show can do so right now by heading over to memorylaneshow.com/chat. In there right now, Radio Maddie, Aaron, Tony D, myself, Lucky, and Belle. Donna B was in earlier, but she was running short on sleep, so she decided to go back to sleep. Now, had it been Big Bob hosting today, or even Steve Jarrett, I bet Donna B would have chosen to stay awake, regardless of lack of sleep. But it's me, so that's okay. the best to Donna B. And now, back to more Perfect Tens. This one, by the way, peaked at number 10 on March 27th, 1971. George Harrison, What is Life? I'll have to take a few moments to ponder that profound question on Big Bob's Memory Lane Show.

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0: August 9th, 1975, the first of 2 weeks, Mike Post, the Rockford Files theme was number 10.

Yes, today's Memory Lane show is also being carried on LG 73, one of the very first affiliates of Big Bob's Memory Lane show. 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

0: Big Bob's Memory Lane Show. I'm Fresh Phil, filling in for Big Bob. That song by Steely Dan, Hey 19, actually spent 2 weeks at number 10. And an interesting little tidbit, or I guess as Big Bob would call it, a Memory Lane factoid. Tony D, who's in the Memory Lane Show chat room, was 19 when the song Hey 19 came out. He says he did know who Aretha Franklin was, unlike the 19-year-old being referred to in the song. Perfect Tens Part 2 is the theme, and a lot more Perfect Tens are on the way.
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0: 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The Stylistics, I'm Stoned in Love with You, from December 9th, 72.

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My mistake there. That was Great the Record. 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I should mention one more thing. 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That number is 1-605-472-9037. Operators are standing by. That's right, they are standing, not sitting. October 25th, 1975, Tavares peaked at number 10 with this song, It Only Takes a Minute, on Big Bob's Memory Lane Show.

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1: 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Coming up in just minutes, we'll be Rate the Record. Next on Perfect Tens, a song that peaked at number 10 back on my 30th birthday, October 3rd, 1987. Smokey Robinson, One Heartbeat, on Big Bob's Memory Lane Show.

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1: 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Coming up next will be Rate the Record. But first, a song that peaked at number 10 on August 24th, 1985. Heart, What About Love? On Big Bob's Memory Lane Show.

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2: 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And the voting polls will remain open after the song until just after the top of the hour. I will then feed the votes into my mighty Mac. No, I don't have a PC named Bertha here. And have it spit out the results. Now, as for the song, if anyone thinks the song is a dud, they can give it a 0, 1, 2, or 3. Think it would have been a charted hit somewhere in the top 40. How about a 4, 5, or 6? And if it sounds like it should have been a big hit, give it a 7, 8, 9, or 10. The group on today's Rate the Record is From the Center of the Universe, which some people from Toronto, Ontario think it is. And they are what's considered to be a country rock band. They were formed back in 1984 in Toronto, Ontario. And the song charted reasonably well in Canada. It actually peaked at number 6 in 1987. But it did not chart in the United States, and I'm not even sure if it was ever released there. So the big question is, should it have been released as a single in the U.S.? And if so, how well would it have done? The group, Blue Rodeo. And the song, Try. This week's Rate the Record on Memory Lane.

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1: 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Next Perfect 10 from June 21st, 1975. 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
1: Next, Perfect 10 from Paul McCartney and Wings. Maybe I'm Amazed peaked at number 10, April 2nd, 1977 on Big Bob's Memory Lane Show.

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1: 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Did you know that the word scuba is actually an acronym for the phrase self-contained underwater breathing apparatus? 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
9: Whew. 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Your attention to detail.
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11: 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It is Yacht Rock Radio. My name is Captain Adam. So glad you're on board to enjoy the smoothest soft rock from the late 70s and early 80s. And it's more than soft rock. It's a lifestyle, really. Once you get it, it'll click. And no matter where you hear Yacht Rock Radio, you will feel like you're on the top deck of your very own yacht. Captain's hats are optional today, although I'm wearing mine as we launch off the docks with the godfather of yacht rock, with one of his most popular solo efforts. 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

Yacht Rock Radio, parents listening, if you have a kid in the marching band, you might know this little tidbit about Al Jarreau. His sixth studio album, simply entitled Jarreau, that was released in 1983, has a song called Black and Blues. It was not a hit at all, but it has been rearranged for use in marching bands across the country with a condensed version for trombone only. So it's become very widely popular in the marching pep band community. This one time at band camp, we played Al Jarreau. And from that same album, a song that peaked at number 10 on the AC charts, it's Trouble in Paradise, Al Jarreau on Yacht Rock Radio.

Yacht Rock Radio. It's Captain Adam. Smooth to be with you, and I'm looking forward to a little Yacht Rock doc. It's a special episode of Rock Legends titled Yacht Rock that will air on Access TV on Tuesday, October 8th. 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Again, it's going to air on Access TV on October 8th. Rock Legends, Yacht Rock. With several Yacht Legends still to come, we'll do Gino Vannelli, George Benson, and more on board the Yacht That Rocks. Stay with us. 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With Ambrosia now from their 1982 album, Rhode Island, this is How Could You Love Me?

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And I heard a new one this week. It's an AI version of Closer from the Nine Inch Nails in the style of Yacht Rock. Here's an excerpt. 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

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It's Gino Vannelli on Yacht Rock Radio.

George Benson, one of the smoothest on Yacht Rock Radio. My name is Captain Adam. It is now time for the Yacht Rock Song of the Day. It's a song that is not yacht. It is yacht. It is Yacht Rock. And I've heard this song on a lot of Yacht Rock playlists. It certainly fits the era from 1977. And a pretty big hit, number 17, is where it peaked on the U.S. Billboard Hot 100. It's lacking a little bit of the rhythmic R&B jazzy characteristics of Yacht Rock. It's so close. We'll categorize this as just 70s pop from Leo Sayer, How Much Love, on Yacht Rock Radio.

There you go, the Yacht Rock song of the day from Leo Sayer. It is not quite Yacht Rock, but it is certainly one heck of an afro. Love the perm, Leo. And there's a vintage picture of him from one of his album covers wearing a black and white striped sport coat, which is exactly the same sport coat that Jack Skellington wears in The Nightmare Before Christmas. What a great Halloween reference. And we're going to scare up some very smooth songs from the Doobie Brothers and Kenny Loggins and more on the way. Plus, we're going to connect Boz Scaggs to college football with the help of a sports reporter from the Post and Courier in South Carolina. It'll all make sense soon. Stay on board. This is Yacht Rock Radio with Jim Photoglow now. This song was a top 40 hit in 1980. It peaked at number 31. We Were Meant to Be Lovers on Yacht Rock Radio.

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1: 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State Road A1A is home to a surprising gem, and not-so-flat Malacompra Bike Trail.
2: When we came in and saw an area like this with all these different boulders, and as you go farther into the trail, there's a whole section of rollers and a big pit area, we were amazed.
3: It truly is a hidden treasure here. It's got some technical features to it, but overall, it's a great trail for all levels of riders.
1: Touted for its old Florida scenery and technical offerings, the trail is hidden amongst the dense vegetation of Flagler County's Barrier Island, and just a minute spin from the beach.
2: There is something really special about the view of the trail. It's very true Florida with the palms and all the different foliage.
1: The site offers a little over 5 miles of trails to discover.
2: On the outside of the trail is about a mile and a half, just a crushed stone trail that you could ride pretty much anything from a beach cruiser, walk a stroller, or just go for a nice jog. You can do about a 3.5-4 mile of all blue trail, and it will also come back to the beginning. And the red trails have rolling hills, wood ladders. There's also quite a unique downhill that's a whole boulder downhill into a big bowl turn.
4: The trail also comes with history and plenty of surrounding attraction. The name comes from the Malacompra Plantation. This was an 1800s Spanish plantation that was burned in the Second Seminole War. You can actually see the archaeological site just across A1A at Bing's Landing.
1: Bing's Landing offers parking, restrooms, a boat launch, fishing, and canoe and kayak rentals. The Malacompra Bike Trail and surrounding attractions are in northeast Florida in the Hammock area of Palm Coast. So load up your bike and head out for a day of cruising.
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Yacht Rock Radio, and a birthday shout out to John McPhee, born this week in 1950. Happy 73rd birthday to the guitarist that replaced Jeff Skunk Baxter in the Doobie Brothers. And he's still with them as he's playing on stage probably right now, somewhere in America on the 50th anniversary Doobie Brothers tour.

the messiah of Yacht Rock, Kenny Loggins, there on Yacht Rock Radio. Last week, we mentioned Barry Gibb getting honored with the Kennedy Center Honors later this year in December. Alongside Mr. Gibb and Billy Crystal, Dionne Warwick will also be honored. So we tip our captain's hat to Miss Warwick for her amazing career.

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And coming up later in the show, we are going to play Ronnie Head's five favorite songs of all time. We call it the Five Fave. 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

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Earth, Wind, and Fire, more R&B, dance and disco than yacht, but we do play their yachtier tracks, That's the Way of the World, After the Love is Gone, and Fantasy. So we'll go off course just a hair. We do it every year in honor of September 21st. Let's dance to September on Yacht Rock Radio.

It was 43 years ago this week that Christopher Cross hosted the Midnight Special in 1980. That's where we got the famous images of him in the Earl Campbell, number 34, powder blue Houston Oilers jersey. It's the Crown Prince of Yacht Rock, Christopher Cross, with the theme to Arthur. Once in-

0: Gino Vannelli, he's as hairy as Roy Kent with Living Inside Myself. He's still on tour, by the way. We've got some great pictures on our Facebook group from a fan that recently attended one of his shows and posted their pictures and video on the group. 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It's Captain Adam, Smooth to Be With You, with the highest rated Yacht Rock song from the Little River Band. It's coming up on Yacht Rock Radio. Stay right there.
1: And enjoy the Yacht Rock Song of the Week. These are featured songs that are not Yacht Rock. They do appear on some Yacht Rock playlists here and there, but we're here to tell you it is not Yacht Rock. The band is Pure Prairie League. They're really more country rock than Yacht Rock. And occasionally we play their hit, Let Me Love You Tonight. Today we're going to feature sort of a double song, kind of like Queen's We Will Rock You and We Are the Champions. You never hear one of those songs without the other, on the radio anyway. Same deal with Pure Prairie League and Falling In and Out of Love and Amy, back to back from the 1972 album Bustin' Out. It's not Yacht Rock, but it's on Yacht Rock Radio.

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60s USA with Percy Sledge. I'm Susie Cruz, and we're in the middle of 10 in a row. This is a 1967 Summer of Love classic. The Cow Sills, The Rain, The Park, and Other Things.

0: Manfred Mann. I'm Susie Cruz, playing the best of the 60s. And the middle section of this song borrows some lyrics from Baby, I Need Your Lovin'. This is the one-shot act Joe Jeffries group with My Pledge of Love.
1: I woke

Say with the grassroots, I'm Susie Cruz playing the best of the 60s. In 1962, this was Neil Sedaka's last appearance on the top 10 until Laughter in the Rain in late 1974. This is Next Door to an Angel.

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2: This is your 97.3 FM News Minute. President Donald Trump said Monday that the U.S. is rapidly replenishing its weapons stockpile after former President Joe Biden's administration transferred large quantities of ammunition and advanced military equipment to Ukraine. And the president on Monday brushed aside Israeli Prime Minister Benjamin Netanyahu's public objections to America potentially selling F-35 jets to Turkey, declaring that no foreign leader dictates U.S. arms sales policy. And Texas is moving to expand college admission options by paving the way for the conservative-backed Classic Learning Test to join the SAT and the ACT for certain public university applicants. And OpenAI CEO Sam Altman scheduled to hold a series of meetings in Washington this week with senior Trump administration officials, members of Congress, and economists. And the company prepares to unveil its next generation of artificial intelligence models. Another news, Lake Mead and Lake Powell, which supply water to about 40 million people in seven states, have fallen to their lowest combined storage level on record as the states struggle to agree on how to share the shrinking Colorado River water supply. This is your 97.3 FM News Minute. Have a great day, everyone.
3: It's your Tuesday forecast. Sunshine, high of 93. We have a shot of rain this afternoon. South winds 5 to 10 knots. Seas around 2 feet. Light chop in the river. Your high tide 7:45. Partly cloudy this evening. Warm night, low 78. Wednesday, partly sunny. High of 95. And for Thursday, partly cloudy. Some rain moving in. High of 88. 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

0: 70s USA with Hamilton, Joe Frank, and Reynolds. I'm Susie Cruz playing the best of the 70s, and our theme this hour is songs with devils and angels in the title. This song didn't have any lyrics until Charlie Daniels wrote them. The Devil Went Down to Georgia.
1: The devil went down to Georgia. He was looking for a soul to steal. He was in a bind because he was way behind and he was willing to make a deal. When he came across this young man sawing on a fiddle and playing it hot, and the devil jumped up on a hickory stump and said, "Boy, let me tell you what. I guess you didn't know it, but I'm a fiddle player too. And if you'd care to take a dare, I'll make a bet with you. Now you play pretty good fiddle, boy, but give the devil his due. I bet a fiddle of gold against your soul, 'cause I think I'm better than you.

The devil bowed his head because he knew that he'd been beat. And he laid that golden fiddle on the ground at Johnny's feet. Johnny said, "Devil, just come on back if you ever want to try again. 'Cause I told you once, you son of a gun,

70s USA with Danny O'Keefe. Good Time Charlie's Got the Blues. I'm Susie Cruz playing the best of the 70s, and our theme this hour, songs with devils and angels in the title. Cliff Richard did better in the U.S. than he did in his native U.K. with Devil Woman.

70s USA with Bread. I'm Susie Cruz playing the best of the 70s. This song helped the album Billion Dollar Babies reach number one. It's Alice Cooper with No More Mr. Nice Guy.

70s USA with Chairman of the Board. Give me just a little more time. I'm Susie Cruz playing the best of the 70s. Daniel Boone had only one hit, but he wrote it and he arranged it. This is Beautiful.

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1: 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Did you know that 94% of all life forms on Earth are aquatic? From this number, 90% resides in the ocean, the deep, deep ocean. So there's a lot of animals down there that we've never heard of before, but I hope we do. 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
4: 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My beautiful bride over here on my side. Hello, Heidi. How are you?
5: Hello. I'm good. How are you?
4: I forgot how I say that.
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4: Here's the thing. It's funny. If I say things differently, then I'll get a message from somebody. They'll be like, hey, you messed up the program today. You said this wrong. I'm like, ah, see, I don't even know that there's rules. I just say stuff, and every once in a while, it's all kind of the same. So anyway, I'm excited for today. We got your dad coming in. He always cracks me up.
5: I love my dad
4: so
5: 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Yeah,
4: Tuesdays with Charlie coming up here in a little while. So excited to have him in the studio with us. Also, a lot of other fun stuff to get to. 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
0: Now, today's reason to party. Here's my beautiful bride, Heidi Small. What do you have over there, Heidi?
1: Today's milk chocolate day.
0: Oh, yummy.
1: I love chocolate.
0: I do, too.
1: Love chocolate. I love dark chocolate, milk chocolate.
0: I'm
1: not a huge white chocolate fan.
0: Oh, I like that. I like it all. Yeah. I like milk chocolate. And then white chocolate, and then dark chocolate. It's my least favorite, but I still like it.
1: But anyways, I sent you 11 milk chocolate cocktails that will rock your world.
0: Well, I am ready for my world to be rocked, and I have
1: you
0: a link.
1: You like chocolate cocktails, so I think everything on this list you would love.
0: Well, there you go. I've got a link to that drink, all of them, in the show notes for today at johnandheidishow.com.
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1: 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So first, take a good look at your house shoes. 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Poorly affixed carpets, door sills, and electric cords can trip you up, especially in the dark. And no matter how well you know your way around your home, always see to it that you have a clear line of sight. There's nothing wrong with putting things you seldom need a little out of reach. But then you should also keep a stepladder close at hand. It's good to feel safe in your own home. And if you observe these safety tips, your safety is more than just a feeling.
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0: Those other presets are totally unnecessary. Now, surveys and studies and such, most people know sitting too much is not great for your health. But according to a new study, it's not just how long you sit every day. It's how long you stay seated. Wait a minute. What? Isn't that the same thing? A study of more than 91,000 people found that sitting for 30 minutes or more at a time was linked to a higher risk of dying from cancer.
1: Cancer?
0: Yeah. But breaking up those long stretches, even with light activity like a short walk or folding laundry, was associated with a lower risk. Researchers say regular movement breaks may benefit almost everybody, regardless of body weight or fitness level. I have no idea why that would be.
1: How on earth does cancer fit into that?
0: I don't know. But you know what? It's like every time you're not feeling good, you go online, you're like, oh, I got these symptoms. What is it? Oh, it's cancer. I'm like, wait a minute. I thought it was a hangnail. All right. Surveys and studies and such on the John and Heidi Show.

0: 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That's this weekend right here on
1: That Thing with Rich Appel.

0: this is Chuck Matthews on Greatest Hits USA, and coming up this weekend, we are going to answer the following questions. What singer looked at a map? Who played harmonica at the back of the bus? And who had the number one record this week in 1967? Find out! Turn it up this weekend, right here.
1: Greatest Hits USA.
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Their wooden ship burns at sea, and two children are left to survive alone, lost forever in a tropical paradise. But on one side of this island, they discover a dangerous mystery, dark, sinister. On the other side, they discover desire. Columbia Pictures presents Brooke Shields and introducing Christopher Atkins in The Blue Lagoon, a sensuous story of natural love. Rated R.

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0: 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Now, big screen, little screen, The Batman Part 2 has been delayed yet again, Heidi. This time, the new release date comes with a reveal for fans. A first look at Robert Pattinson's back in the bat suit. Okay. Oh, him back in, not just his back. Okay, I was like, that seems weird. I think I read that wrong. Anyway, it's expected to hit theaters July of next year now. And 50 years after Sylvester Stallone kickstarted his own career with a little movie called Rocky, there's now a young man, Anthony Appiattino. I don't know if I'm saying that right. He's going to be playing Sylvester Stallone.
1: I cannot wait to see this. That trailer looks amazing.
0: The movie is coming out soon. It's called I Play Rocky, and it's supposed to hit theaters in November, and I will be there. And Kevin Bacon is finally unleashing his alter ego. Footloose actor shared a video of himself participating in a popular social media trend, as he put it, preparing for what Netflix does when Netflix does a documentary on my true identity. So,
1: what?
0: Yeah, there's this thing. All these people are doing this. Hey, I'm preparing for my Netflix documentary. And most of them, there is no such thing. But his is, my name is Ethan Hawke. So that's who he says he is. So
1: whatever.
0: Anyway, that's one of his co-stars from a movie. I've got a link to all that silliness in the show notes for today at johnandheidishow.com.
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Hello from This Day in Music, where we look at musical events from the past 50 years. On this day, July the 28th, 1960, Roy Orbison entered the UK chart with Only the Lonely, which went on to give Roy his first of three UK chart toppers. As an operatic rock ballad, it was a sound unheard of at the time, and is seen as a seminal event in the evolution of rock and roll. Released as a 45 single by Monument Records in May of this year, the song was turned down by the Everly Brothers and Elvis Presley, so Orbison decided to record the song himself. On this day, 1969, police in Moscow reported that thousands of public phone booths had been vandalised after thieves were stealing parts of the phones to convert their acoustic guitars to electric. A feature in a Russian youth magazine had shown details on how to do this. In 1979, I Don't Like Mondays gave the Boomtown Rats their second UK number one single. Bob Geldof wrote the song after reading a report on the shooting spree of a 16-year-old Brenda Ann Spencer, who fired at children playing in a school playground across the street from her home in San Diego, California. She killed two adults and injured eight children and one police officer. Spencer showed no remorse for her crime. The full explanation for her actions was, "I don't like Mondays, this livens up the day." And born on this day in 1945, Rick Wright, keyboardist with Pink Floyd. Their 1973 Dark Side of the Moon album spent a record-breaking 741 weeks on the US chart. Wright died on the 15th of September 2008, aged 65, from cancer. More from This Day in Music at thisdayinmusic.com.

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0: 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Time now for the scoop of the day. Looks like Coca-Cola is getting ready to spice things up, Heidi. The company has filed a trademark application for the name Spricy, hinting at a possible new soft drink. Most likely a spicy twist on Sprite this time. Trademark filings don't guarantee a product launch. They are often early signs that a company is developing a new brand of some kind.
1: I did see when I was at the store the other day that there was some spicy lemonade that had jalapeno in it.
0: Oh, okay.
1: And I was so close to buying it.
0: You should have tried it.
1: Oh, I probably don't need it.
0: But. Okay. Well, Coca-Cola previously has introduced Coke Spiced in 2024. The flavor was discontinued after 7 months. Experts say the name Spricy suggests a sweeter, spicier drink tapping into a growing swicy trend. What in the... They're just making up words. They're thinking that maybe it's going to have jalapenos or pickle juice or who knows. Who knows what it is. An AARP article has an interesting suggestion to help your vacation stay vivid long after you get home. They say record them. Don't just do photos, but record with sound. The article cites research indicating that revisiting happy travel memories can extend these stress-relieving, mood-boosting benefits for a long, long time. Travel photographer and author Karen Gershowitz is 74, and she said, I record sounds on my phone voice recorder, from bustling open-air markets to crashing waves to bird songs and regional accents. She said, I later organized them with the different destinations being first, so it'd be like Thailand market, Thailand airport, whatever. And she said, I listen to those ambient sounds and it brings back memories in a way that photographs and journals just can't. And she's a photographer. So she's saying sound matters a lot. I've got a link to that story. It's in the show notes for today at johnandheidishow.com.

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1: 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That's 386-222-1540. 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

0: here in this in the studio and ready to have some fun with us. Charlie, what do you have for us today?
1: I could rent your couch out here and just live here forever.
0: That'd be okay.
2: You could.
0: You could stay there for free. We wouldn't even charge you. It's pretty cozy. I have fallen asleep on that couch a couple of times.
1: You've fallen asleep on anything.
2: That is true.
0: It doesn't take much for me to fall asleep.
1: Hey, did you know that 15% of Americans secretly bite their toes?
2: Ew.
0: How?
2: 15? Ew.
0: I just, yeah, no.
1: Well, it'd probably be more, but I don't think I can get my foot down to my mouth.
0: If you could, would you do that?
2: I definitely could, but I have no interest in that at all.
0: Yeah, I just don't.
2: That's gross.
0: I don't see that as a...
1: Nope, that don't work. I can't get down that low.
0: He tried it, though.
1: Hey, do you know that 2/3 of men prefer boxers to briefs?
0: Okay, I can see that. What about boxer briefs that are both? That's what I prefer.
1: There ain't no such thing.
0: Okay. I'm wearing make-believe underwear.
1: Oh, you wear underwear?
0: I do. They're make-believe, though.
1: Malaysians protect their babies from disease by bathing them in beer.
0: Holy cow.
2: Oh.
0: That's kind of cool.
1: Why don't you just drink the beer and the hell with the babies? Bathe them in soap and water.
2: How do you think they
1: beer.
2: Got the babies? Well,
0: nice.
1: Hey, last year recorded 4,567,913 people got married.
0: Hmm.
2: That's an odd number.
0: It is an odd number. So there's
1: That's
0: one
1: my
0: person.
1: Next thing. Shouldn't that number be even?
0: Yeah, you'd think so. But maybe one person got married twice, so they only count once.
2: Even
0: though.
2: Still, there would be two people.
0: Yeah, but if you got married and then divorced and you got married again, you wouldn't count as two people. You're still one person.
2: You're marrying somebody else.
0: I understand you're marrying somebody else. But that's what I'm saying. If there's a couple that got married and then one of them gets divorced and then there's another couple that got married, but these two are the same person, now we have an odd number. It's the only way I can fathom that making any sense.
2: Okay.
0: And I think we've put way too much thought into this.
1: I was going to say, you put a lot more than I did, didn't it? I just wrote it down.
0: Charlie is ready to move on. Can't you tell?
1: What if that last number would be 914? Then
0: it would have been an odd number, at least.
1: Then
0: an even number, at least.
1: We wouldn't be debating this.
0: Yes, then we wouldn't be debating it at all.
1: Okay. This is right up to this alley that we were just talking about.
0: All right.
1: Do not argue with an idiot.
0: why are you pointing at me?
1: And I'm looking at somebody. He will drag you down to his level and beat you with experience.
0: Yes, I indeed will do that.
1: And you're pretty good at it.
0: I am pretty good at that, yes.
1: Hey, no matter how much you prepare the toilet seat is always going to be cold when you sit down.
2: Mm. Not at our house.
1: That ain't true.
0: Yeah. Yep. Yeah, we got heated
2: Not at our house.
0: Seats. My wife is spoiled.
1: Charlie, how come you're so long in the bathroom? Well, just nice and sitting here.
0: It is pretty cozy in there.
2: It is cozy.
1: Hey, one last thing here. Did you know that alcohol is not the answer?
0: Yeah, I suppose it's not.
1: It just makes you forget the question.
0: Oh, there you go. It does. It does indeed. Well, that brings me to my question for you. Charlie, what are elephants' tusks made of?
1: Ivory.
0: Ivory is correct. Charlie's got a point. All right. What is Beyonce's last name? Do you know who Beyonce is?
1: Yes, she
0: is. Okay. I don't think you do. Yes. You couldn't point her out in a lineup, could you?
1: No. She's a colored singer.
0: She is a singer, yes. What did you think, Heidi?
2: Is it like Biles or something
0: no,
2: like that?
0: No, Knowles. Beyonce Knowles. Yeah, yeah.
2: I don't know.
0: And
1: we don't care.
0: Are you a fan of Scooby-Doo, Charlie?
2: Yeah.
1: No.
2: Zoinks. Yes, you are.
0: Okay.
2: Everybody liked Scooby-Doo.
1: No, they don't.
0: So far, Charlie got one right. Heidi got one wrong. And this is a tiebreaker. What kind of dog is Scooby-Doo?
2: Oh,
1: an ugly dog.
2: I honestly don't know what Scooby
0: I would
2: is.
0: Accept cartoon, but the answer on here is Great Dane.
2: Okay.
0: So he's a Great Dane.
1: I don't know who watched Scooby-Doo.
0: Or he's an okay Dane at least, but they say he's a Great Dane, so...
2: Alrighty.
0: Well, Charlie, thanks for coming in, man.
1: You're testing me again.
0: I'm sorry.
2: Bye, Daddy.
1: Bye, Fluff. Bye, John.
0: Bye-bye. My father-in-law right there. We talk to him every Tuesday just because we can. It's a thing we like to call Tuesdays with Charlie.

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0: Time now for the movie quote of the day. You might get this one from 1967. They call me Mr. Tibbs. Do you remember the name of the movie?
1: I don't remember the name of the movie. I know the line and I can see the actor, but I don't know.
0: In the heat of the night, Sidney Poitier.
1: Yeah,
0: Virgil Tibbs.
1: I did know that.
0: They call me Mr. Tibbs.
1: I did know that. I could not think of it.
0: When I was a kid, my dad watched the TV show In the Heat of the Night, and it was Carol O'Connor who played Archie Bunker. But, like, you almost didn't even realize it was him because the character was so different from Archie. And I was like, wow, what an amazing, like, he is such a good actor from this to this. So, anyway, yeah, this was the movie version from 1967. That is your movie quote of the day on The John and Heidi Show. Realize it was him because the character was so different from Archie. And I was like, wow, what an amazing, like, he is such a good actor from this to this. So, anyway, yeah, this was the movie version from 1967. That is your movie quote of the day on The John and Heidi Show.

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1: Olympic gold medals are made of silver with gold plating.
0: Oh, wow.
1: They haven't been made of solid gold since 1912.
0: So why not put something cheaper in there? Why silver? If you're going to plate it anyway.
1: I know.
0: You can make it out
1: of
0: aluminum.
1: Chocolate.
0: Yeah, I was going to just say, or milk chocolate. we think so much alike.
1: And apparently Mars has blue sunsets.
0: Oh, wow.
1: I would like to see a blue sunset. I bet that's beautiful.
0: I'm going
1: to
0: stay right here. I'm good.
1: Elephants can use their trunks like a snorkel. That's why trunks developed. Elephants were once semi-aquatic.
0: Well, there you go.
1: I did not know that.
0: I didn't know that either.
1: Definitely news to me.
0: And that is also news to me.

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1: July 28th, 1914. Start of World War I as Austria-Hungary declares war on Serbia, and the rest of Europe's major powers soon join the fighting. War breaks out a month after a Serb nationalist assassinates Austrian Archduke Franz Ferdinand and his wife in Sarajevo, in what's now Bosnia-Herzegovina. 1932. In Washington, U.S. troops forcibly disperse the so-called bonus army of World War I veterans during the Great Depression. The veterans had gathered to demand the immediate payment of money for their military service that they were scheduled to receive in a dozen years' time. 1945. In New York City, an accident at what's then the tallest structure in the world. A U.S. Army bomber crashes into the 79th floor of the Empire State Building, killing 14 people. 1929. Former First Lady Jacqueline Bouvier Kennedy Onassis is born in Southampton, New York. Her years in the White House, which she later dubbed Camelot, ended in tragedy when her husband, President John F. Kennedy, was assassinated in Dallas.
2: The knowledge of the affection in which my husband was held by all of you has sustained me, and the warmth of these tributes is something I shall never forget.
1: And 1866, Beatrix Potter, the writer and illustrator, whose children's books include The Tale of Peter Rabbit, is born in London. Today in History, July 28th. Camille Bohannon, The Associated Press.
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3: Fun fact for you, Heidi.
4: What's that, John?
3: In the 1800s, artists used paint made from ground-up mummies.
4: Ew, ew.
3: That's kind of gross. Fun fact for you, Heidi.
4: What's that, John?
3: In 2007, a man by the name of Jerry Harper counted to 1 million. He did not leave his apartment or shave until he finished. It was all broadcast live on a webcam. It took him 3 months to do this. 2007. People were weird. They had nothing better to do.
4: I guess.
3: Did anybody sit and watch the whole thing? Fun fact for you, Heidi.
4: What's that, John?
3: The smell of chocolate increases the theta brain waves, which triggers relaxation.
4: We just have a chocolate theme today.
3: Just smelling chocolate apparently is good. And another fun fact for you, Heidi.
4: What's that, John?
3: Crackers will give you cavities faster than candy will.
4: Really?
3: Yeah. So stay away from crackers, apparently. Huh. And we'll do one final fun fact for you, Heidi.
4: What's that, John?
3: Raindrops can fall as fast as 22 miles per hour.
4: Interesting.
3: How wild is that? I never really thought about how fast they fall. And I've seen, like, gentle rain, and then I've seen, like, pouring hard rain, and I bet they're probably going different speeds, but I never really even thought about that.
4: Yeah, so. Me either.
3: Several fun facts. Now you know. 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
6: The intentional outdoor release of balloons and sky lanterns is banned in Flagler County. It doesn't prohibit balloons. It doesn't prohibit celebrations with the balloons, indoors or even outdoors, said Flagler County Assistant County Attorney Ronnie Moore. It does prohibit the intentional release of a balloon outdoors. Moore stressed that even the Balloon Consortium of Manufacturers do not approve of releasing balloons outdoors into the environment. Flagler County's amended balloon ordinance is more restricted than Florida State's, which prohibits an individual from releasing 10 or more balloons within a 24-hour period as part of state efforts to protect Florida's beauty, environment, and economy. Moore said there are bills currently in the Florida House and Senate to amend the state statute by removing the words 10 or more. Even a single balloon can wreak havoc in the environment, especially of the creatures that may ingest it, she said. Flagler County will enforce the ordinance in the same manner as other littering issues. Follow Flagler County Government on Facebook, which is Flagler County Government. Thank you for keeping Flagler County beautiful.

0: Cinderella story out of nowhere. A former Grangekeeper now about to become the Masters champion.
1: It looks like I'm a wreck. 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

0: 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This is Ken Landau, host of the Sunday morning session of Rock and Roll, each Sunday morning from 9 till noon. 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
1: Time now for the question of the day. This one's for you, Heidi. 32% of people admit they've lied to get out of going to one of these. What is it? I don't think we've ever lied, but I know we've gotten out of a few of these. Yeah, one was because it was so far away, and we're like, we drive all the way there. We'd be there for like a couple hours, and we'd turn around, drive all the way back.
2: A birthday party.
1: No, a wedding. Yeah. Oh. And if it's somebody that you're close to and you know really well, but this was one where it was like some friends that we know really well, but it was like their kid that we didn't even really know. And I'm like, do we even meet that kid? That kid wasn't even alive when we knew them. Do we got to go to this? We're like, how about we just send something really nice?
2: Something really nice.
1: We're going to send you some. Here's some white shoes. You're going to look good in these. All right. That is question of the day on the John and Heidi Show.

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2: 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Heat-related deaths are preventable. What you need to be aware of is that extreme heat or heat waves occur when the temperature reaches extremely high levels or when the combination of heat and humidity causes the air to become oppressive. It affects children, older adults, outside workers, people with disabilities. It can occur in houses with little to no AC, construction work sites, or even on the beach. So to avoid it, stay hydrated with water, avoid sugary beverages, stay cool in an air-conditioned area. And in vehicles during extreme heat, the temperature in your car could be hotter than outside. So wear lightweight, light-colored, loose-fitting clothes, and just be aware of it. Inside your car can be 109 to 118 degrees in extreme heat. So be aware, take care of yourself, and abide by these rules, and enjoy yourselves right here in Flagler Beach and on the beach, and listening to the Surf 97.3 FM.
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5: 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That's 386-222-1540. 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

0: 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Time now for something special with Heidi Small. What do you have for me, Heidi?
1: Don't you just hate when you go in to sit on a toilet and the toilet seat is freezing cold?
0: Well, we don't have that problem
1: these
0: days.
1: We do not have that problem at our house.
0: Heidi got a fancy toilet. It's got a warm toilet seat.
1: I did,
0: so spoiled.
1: I know. And when it does, like the electrician was there the other day and they had to do some work. And when they do work, it turns off.
0: Yeah.
1: I went in to sit down and I was startled.
0: I heard the screaming from the other room. Like, what happened? Have you been attacked?
1: But there is, if you don't have a bidet like we have at our house, there is something called LumaWarm.
0: Oh, what is that?
1: It's a sophisticated electronic heated toilet seat with several luxurious features. At the push of a button, the LumaWarm heats to one of three program temperature settings in about 5 minutes' time. So you're going to want to heat it up ahead of time.
0: Plan ahead.
1: It also comes equipped with stay-on blue night light to help navigate in the middle of the night. And when
0: we
1: the toilet seat would otherwise be at its absolute coldest. And then it runs $119 to $159.
0: Well, there you go.
1: We have a ridiculous toilet in our in our master bedroom that when
0: it's a smart toilet.
1: It senses you coming.
0: It opens.
1: And the lid opens up.
0: Yeah.
1: And when you get done, and the seat is warm, and when you get done and you leave, you don't even have to flush. It senses that you got off the toilet and it flushes by itself.
0: This is stuff, we did not need this.
1: We did not
0: Heidi
1: need
0: got a
1: this.
0: Heck of a deal on it. She is a bargain hunter and she got this for almost nothing. She's like, oh, we got to do it. So now I'm spoiled because I'm like, I got to go use like a public restroom like
1: a peasant.
0: You got to
1: flush like a peasant.
0: This is horrible. Well, thank you, Heidi. That is something special with Heidi Small.
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4: Hey, this is Chuck Matthews on Greatest Hits USA. And coming up this weekend, we are going to answer the following questions. What singer looked at a map? Who played harmonica at the back of the bus? And who had the number one record this week in 1967? Find out. Turn it up this weekend right here.

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0: Those other presets are totally unnecessary. Time now for the list. The most searched word definitions in America this year. Gaslighting is the number one.
1: Really?
0: Yeah. An analysis of Google searches from January through early July 2026 found gaslighting drew 287,000 monthly definition searches, narrowly edging out love. Yeah, because apparently the question
1: people have
0: is
1: to look up what.
0: What is love?
1: Oh,
0: baby,
1: okay.
0: Don't. No, I don't know. I don't know if that's why they were searching it. But rounding out the top five, by the way, fascism, because a lot of people say it and they're like, what does that even mean?
1: Yeah, they don't even know what it means.
0: Empathy and integrity. Researchers also found Americans frequently search for political and emotional terms like democracy, propaganda, narcissist, and socialism, suggesting many are looking for help understanding today's conversations and current events, not just expanding their vocabulary. And I will agree that there are a lot of people who use words that I don't think they know what they mean.
1: Uh-huh.
0: Because I'll hear people say things and I'm like, do you even know what that means?
1: You keep using that word. I do not think it means what you think it means.
0: Yes. That is the list on the John and Heidi Show.

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3: 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That's AccuTemp with two C's .pro. Or they can be reached at 386-222-1540. That's 386-222-1540. You can also meet the owner, Chuck Wyant, and the AccuTemp team at Flagler Beach's First Friday. And again, thank you, AccuTemp Heating, Air Conditioning, and two C's .pro. Or they can be reached at 386-222-1540. That's 386-222-1540. You can also meet the owner, Chuck Wyant, and the AccuTemp team at Flagler Beach's First Friday. And again, thank you, AccuTemp Heating, Air Conditioning, and Plumbing, for being a valuable

0: large quantities of ammunition and advanced military equipment to Ukraine. And the president on Monday brushed aside Israeli Prime Minister Benjamin Netanyahu's public objections to America potentially selling F-35 jets to Turkey, declaring that no foreign leader dictates U.S. arms sales policy. And Texas is moving to expand college admission options by paving the way for the conservative-backed Classic Learning Test to join the SAT and the ACT for certain public university applicants. And OpenAI CEO Sam Altman scheduled to hold a series of meetings in Washington this week with senior Trump administration officials, members of Congress, and economists. And the company prepares to unveil its next generation of artificial intelligence models. Another news, Lake Mead and Lake Powell, which supply water to about 40 million people in seven states, have fallen to their lowest combined storage level on record as the states struggle to agree on how to share the shrinking Colorado River water supply. This is your 97.3 FM News Minute. Have a great day, everyone.
1: It's your Tuesday forecast. Sunshine, high of 93. We have a shot of rain this afternoon. South winds 5 to 10 knots. He's around 2 feet. Light chop in the river. Your high tide 7:45. Partly cloudy this evening. Warm night, low 78. Wednesday, partly sunny, high of 95. And for Thursday, partly cloudy. Some rain moving in, high of 88. 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
2: You gotta get it crazy tonight. You gonna get it crazy tonight? I get down to it. I said, are you gonna get it crazy?
3: I get down to it.
2: I said, you're going to move, move, move, move, move, move, move, move, move, move, move, move, move, move, move, move, move, move, move, move, move, move, move, move, move, move, move, move, move, move, move, move, move, move, move, move, move, move, move, move, move, move, move, move, move, move, move, move, move, move, move, move, move, move, move, move, move, move, move, move, move, move, 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move, move, move, move, move, move, move, move, move, move, move, move, move, move, move, move, move, move, move, move, move, move, move, move, move, move, move, move, move, move, move, move, move,

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1: 1750, Johann Sebastian Bach, the German Baroque composer-musician, best known for his Brandenburg concerts and Ave Maria with Charles Gounod, many years later, dies in Leipzig of a stroke. He was 65. 1969, Moscow police reports a Russian teen magazine featured a how-to article showing ways to convert their acoustic guitars to electric by using certain telephone parts. Thus, thousands of public phone booths were vandalized. Oh, by the way, that same year, 1969, the first solid-body electric guitar was finally manufactured in Russia. But the Leningrad Tonica was a disaster, riddled with errors such as unbalanced weight and rotten intonation. Yet it became popular at the price of 130 rubles, or about a 2-month salary.

0: Elvis Presley's second chart topper, July 28, 1956. And look for the Arnold Almanac on Facebook for a list of our proud radio affiliates.
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1: Your sunshine music station. We always like to wrap things up around here with good news, and I think, what an amazing story here. Firefighters spent 4.5 hours carrying an exhausted dog down a mountain to safety. And it's not a little dog. It's a 100-pound dog. That's a big dog.
2: Aww.
1: Well, firefighters spent 4.5 hours carrying this dog down a rugged mountain trail because the dog got too exhausted to walk. But these firefighters refused to leave her behind. They wanted to make sure she was safely reunited with her owner, which she was. The rescue began when a hiker flagged down a volunteer firefighter, not because he needed help himself, but because his dog did. The man had been hiking in Pennsylvania. It's out in a forest. And his dog, who's a senior dog, Sable, suddenly became exhausted, could no longer continue. About 2 miles from the trailhead, the 100-pound dog was unable to make the journey back down on her own. After a call was reported to 911, 6 members of the local volunteer fire company hiked to the mountain to reach this dog. Isn't that amazing?
2: Why would you take your dog on a hike like that anyway,
1: I don't know.
2: A senior
1: well,
2: dog?
1: Well, if it's, yeah, again, probably didn't realize it was going to be too much for the dog. Knowing there was no easy way out, the firefighters placed Sable into a rescue basket and began the long trip back. The steep terrain made the rescue very challenging. At times, only 2 firefighters could carry the basket, and there were other times where they could all grab a corner. It was really steep up there, they said, but these mountains are kind of unforgiving. She was such a sweet girl, and she really, really needed us desperately. We were so happy to be there for her.
2: Poor baby. They say
1: we get calls all the time, not just about humans. We carry furry friends when they need help, too.
2: Love that.
1: The best part of the story came after the rescue. The gentleman connected with the owner, one of the firefighters did, who shared that the senior dog is expected to make a full recovery. So this is really, really cool. And again, this is one of those stories. Every day there's different good news stories. And good news comes in many different flavors. But I like this flavor
2: different
1: of good news.
2: Flavors.
1: I do. I think it's good. This is good news right here. I like this. All right. Time to say goodbye, Heidi.
2: Goodbye, Heidi.
1: Goodbye, everybody. Have a great day. Thanks for listening to the John and Heidi Show on a Tuesday.

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2: The year is 1966. Three young men returned from a trip around the world with footage that was about to change the world. The young men were filmmaker Bruce Brown and surfing legends Mike Hinson and Robert August, who followed the everlasting summer around the world. Little did they know at the time that they were in possession of what would become the most influential and iconic surf film of all time, one that would create a cultural revolution like nothing America had ever seen before. This film, of course, was The Endless Summer, all for the pursuit of the perfect wave. On any day of the year, it's summer, somewhere in the world. And while Bruce Brown, Mike Hinson, and Robert August's footprints might wash away from the sand, their treks have changed the world forever.
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It's Surf 97.3 FM, your Island Beach Sunshine Station. It's going to be a long one here. Somebody brought this up a few weeks back and asked for this song. It's a long song. It's Yes. It's old Yes. To mid-70s, The Gates of Delirium. Hope you enjoy it. It was a request many times. It's long and it's great. Longboard Bill here with you. How else would you like it? Have a great day. 84 degrees on the beach. Come on down. It's The Gates of Delirium. Are you there yet? Surf FM.

0: Surf, 97.3 FM. The Gates of Delirium, yes. Yes, requested several times, finally got to it. 21 minutes and 54 seconds of that. Was that amazing or what? That song was written by Yes regarding the Tolstoy's War and Peace. And it depicted the battle and then the final ending. And oh, just what a great song. Worth the wait, worth the time. And wow, I had to listen to that with headphones because the speakers in the Surf studio would have they would have blown out the windows if they were a little bigger. Anyhow, Longboard Bill here with you on Tuesday, and it is a Gates of Delirium Taco Tuesday, two for Tuesday. I can't play two Yes songs. After that one's equivalent to like five Yes songs. So we'll get back into the twofers right after this word from our wonderful sponsors that I'm way behind on, but it's okay. It was worth the wait. Hope you're having a great day. Stay tuned for some really, really good music. I'm in the groove right now. To everybody listening out there, hey Gino, DJ Gino on the beach is listening. Man, we appreciate that one. We have some more coming up. We're prog rock today. Maybe not for the whole day, but that was a great way to start it. Thanks for hanging around. Be right back, Surf FM.
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Some of their services include grooming, bathing services, food and treats, nautical-themed pet supplies, nail trimming, ear cleaning, and much more. They also sell animal apparel, leashes, collars, and harnesses, too. Naughty Pets is located at 919 North Ocean Shore Boulevard in Flagler Beach, and they also have two locations in Ormond Beach. More, they also sell animal apparel, leashes, collars and harnesses, too. Naughty Pets is located at 919 North Ocean Shore Boulevard in Flagler Beach, and they also have two locations in Ormond Beach. More information can be found

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5: This is your 97.3 FM News Minute. President Donald Trump said Monday that the U.S. is rapidly replenishing its weapons stockpile after former President Joe Biden's administration transferred large quantities of ammunition and advanced military equipment to Ukraine. And the president on Monday brushed aside Israeli Prime Minister Benjamin Netanyahu's public objections to America potentially selling F-35 jets to Turkey, declaring that no foreign leader dictates U.S. arms sales policy. And Texas is moving to expand college admission options by paving the way for the conservative-backed Classic Learning Test to join the SAT and the ACT for certain public university applicants. And OpenAI CEO Sam Altman scheduled to hold a series of meetings in Washington this week with senior Trump administration officials, members of Congress, and economists. And the company prepares to unveil its next generation of artificial intelligence models. Another news, Lake Mead and Lake Powell, which supply water to about 40 million people in seven states, have fallen to their lowest combined storage level on record as the states struggle to agree on how to share the shrinking Colorado River water supply. This is your 97.3 FM News Minute. Have a great day, everyone.
6: It's your Tuesday forecast. Sunshine, high of 93. We have a shot at rain this afternoon. South winds 5 to 10 knots. Seas around 2 feet. Light chop in the river. Your high tide 7:45. Partly cloudy this evening. Warm night, low 78. Wednesday, partly sunny, high of 95. And for Thursday, partly cloudy. Some rain moving in, high of 88. 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
7: Hey, this is Gary Busey. Hey, great thing about music is I'm feeling the feeling of being hugged. When you hear great music that warms you up and feels good about hearing it, the lyric, the melody, the tone, the tempo. It's an affair. It's a very high affair because we're dealing with music.

0: 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But to offer all of the services they can offer, they rely on the time and talents of hundreds of volunteers every month. 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That's 386-445-1816, and thank you.
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1: 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Barnhills is the home of the Maryland crab cakes and other seafood. 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They also are very happy to support veterans with a military discount. Reservations can be made on their phone number, which is 386-338-3041. 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
2: 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If you have any heating, air conditioning, or plumbing questions, or you want to know more about what AccuTemp can do for you, you can contact Chuck Wyant and his team on their website, AccuTemp.pro. That's AccuTemp with two C's, .pro. Or they can be reached at 386-222-1540. That's 386-222-1540. You can also meet Chuck and his AccuTemp team at Flagler Beach's First Friday. 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
4: July 28th, 1914. Start of World War I as Austria-Hungary declares war on Serbia, and the rest of Europe's major powers soon join the fighting. War breaks out a month after a Serb nationalist assassinates Austrian Archduke Franz Ferdinand and his wife in Sarajevo, in what's now Bosnia-Herzegovina. 1932. In Washington, U.S. troops forcibly dispersed the so-called bonus army of World War I veterans during the Great Depression. The veterans had gathered to demand the immediate payment of money for their military service that they were scheduled to receive in a dozen years' time. 1945, in New York City, an accident at what's then the tallest structure in the world. A U.S. Army bomber crashes into the 79th floor of the Empire State Building, killing 14 people. 1929, former First Lady Jacqueline Bouvier Kennedy Onassis is born in Southampton, New York. Her years in the White House, which she later dubbed Camelot, ended in tragedy when her husband, President John F. Kennedy, was assassinated in Dallas.
5: The knowledge of the affection in which my husband was held by all of you has sustained me, and the warmth of these tributes is something I shall never forget.
4: And 1866, Beatrix Potter, the writer and illustrator, whose children's books include The Tale of Peter Rabbit, is born in London. Today in History, July 28th. Camille Bohannon, The Associated Press.
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Have you been having fun all summer long? I have, so far. I feel bad. Well, I don't feel bad. I feel a little bad for the kids because, you know, when I was in school, way back when we had to walk to school with holy tennis shoes through 10 miles of glass, we got out of school in June and didn't go back till September. Now they're getting out in late June and going back in August. Come on. But they get more days off during the school year now. So I get it. Whatever. So all summer long, it's not over yet, but that song reminds me of the end of summer, getting ready to go back to school, and all that fun stuff that goes with it. I loved there was a Staples commercial where it played The Most Wonderful Time of the Year by Andy Williams, and it showed parents at Staples buying school supplies. The Most Wonderful Time of the Year. Kids are going back to school. Longhorn Bill here with you on a Taco Tuesday, 2 for Tuesday. It is a little bit before 11 o'clock on the 28th of July. This month's almost over. 87 sunny degrees down at the beach. All the junior lifeguards are out there running and swimming and getting sandy and all that stuff, practicing to do good. Good, good, good. And just wanted to let you know that we celebrated Marineland's 88th birthday back in June. And the Marineland is still open, and they want you all to come, everyone to come out and visit the dolphins and the turtles and more, and learn and have fun. So happy 88th birthday to Marineland, located at 9600 North Ocean Shore Boulevard, right in St. Augustine. You can check them out at marineland.net, and they are open from 8:30 to 5 daily. Phone number 407-563-4701. That's 407-563-4701. Tell them Surf sent you out there. My friend Maria is working with them, getting ready for some big announcements for Marineland and with Marineland. And we're coming around the top of the hour, so I am going to play a one-for. It goes along with the Beach Boys stuff. It's a remake of a Beach Boys song called The Monkey's Uncle. It's a band called the Fender Tones. If you get to check out the video on YouTube, it's really cool. Give it a listen. I'm here with you till 1 o'clock. Surf FM.

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1: 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Did you know that sharks actually have scales and teeth? It'll make sense in just a second. As if they didn't have enough teeth already, they also have what are called dermal denticles, or tooth-like scales, on the outsides of their bodies. These don't get larger as the shark ages, but instead, the fish grows additional scales that fill in the gaps as they need to. That's pretty cool. Sharks have teeth skin. I like that. 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
9: Let's talk about buttered sausage. Talk about buttered sausage, where it comes from, what it does. Why is it doing what it's doing? Get it out of my face. What about buttered sausage?
10: That's not your jam. It's not your thing. You don't like it?
9: It's not my jam. I don't buy jam. I buy honey. And I kiss it on the lips. On the lips. On the lips. On the lips.

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1: This is your 97.3 FM News Minute. President Donald Trump said Monday that the U.S. is rapidly replenishing its weapons stockpile after former President Joe Biden's administration transferred large quantities of ammunition and advanced military equipment to Ukraine. And the president on Monday brushed aside Israeli Prime Minister Benjamin Netanyahu's public objections to America potentially selling F-35 jets to Turkey, declaring that no foreign leader dictates U.S. arms sales policy. And Texas is moving to expand college admission options by paving the way for the conservative-backed Classic Learning Test to join the SAT and the ACT for certain public university applicants. And OpenAI CEO Sam Altman scheduled to hold a series of meetings in Washington this week with senior Trump administration officials, members of Congress, and economists. And the company prepares to unveil its next generation of artificial intelligence models. Another news, Lake Mead and Lake Powell, which supply water to about 40 million people in seven states, have fallen to their lowest combined storage level on record as the states struggle to agree on how to share the shrinking Colorado River water supply. This is your 97.3 FM News Minute. Have a great day, everyone.
2: It's your Tuesday forecast. Sunshine, high of 93. We have a shot at rain this afternoon. South winds 5 to 10 knots. Seas around 2 feet. Light chop in the river. Your high tide 7:45. Partly cloudy this evening. Warm night, low 78. Wednesday, partly sunny, high of 95. And for Thursday, partly cloudy. Some rain moving in, high of 88. 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

Hello from This Day in Music, where we look at musical events from the past 50 years. On this day, July the 28th, 1960, Roy Orbison entered the UK chart with Only the Lonely, which went on to give Roy his first of three UK chart toppers. As an operatic rock ballad, it was a sound unheard of at the time, and is seen as a seminal event in the evolution of rock and roll. Released as a 45 single by Monument Records in May of this year, the song was turned down by the Everly Brothers and Elvis Presley, so Orbison decided to record the song himself. On this day, 1969, police in Moscow reported that thousands of public phone booths had been vandalised after thieves were stealing parts of the phones to convert their acoustic guitars to electric. A feature in a Russian youth magazine had shown details on how to do this. In 1979, I Don't Like Mondays gave the Boomtown Rats their second UK number one single. Bob Geldof wrote the song after reading a report on the shooting spree of a 16-year-old Brenda Ann Spencer, who fired at children playing in a school playground across the street from her home in San Diego, California. She killed two adults and injured eight children and one police officer. Spencer showed no remorse for her crime. The full explanation for her actions was, "I don't like Mondays, this livens up the day." And born on this day, 1945, Rick Wright, keyboardist with Pink Floyd. Their 1973 Dark Side of the Moon album spent a record-breaking 741 weeks on the US chart. Wright died on the 15th of September 2008, aged 65, from cancer. More from This Day in Music at thisdayinmusic.com.

0: Hey, this is Kenny from the Landfall Band, celebrating the music and spirit of Jimmy Buffett. And you're listening to Longboard Bill on Surf 97.3 FM, your local community beach, island, and sunshine station. Fins up!
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0: That's a sound check. Thank you. Okay. We're going to kick this thing out in about 20 minutes, and we're going to play 4 hours for y'all. A bunch of Jimmy Buffett coming up, so I hope you like it. Sing along with us, all right? Thanks so much for being out here. What a difference a day makes, but we're going to have a lot of fun. So thanks for being here.
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2: 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The Volusia Flagler Turtle Patrol is a nonprofit organization dedicated to the protection of sea turtles. The group patrols 25 miles of beach from May 1st until the end of September, looking for turtle crawls. When we find a fresh crawl, we determine whether it is a nest or a false crawl. Then we mark the nest with 4 stakes and a ribbon, affixed with a Florida Department of Environmental Protection sign stating that it is a turtle nest and not to be disturbed. We also complete a nesting report and plot the crawl on an aerial photo. All nests are monitored on a daily basis until they hatch. Once they hatch, we do a nest evaluation to determine the success of the nest. For more information, 386-517-2040.
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It is 12:10 lunchtime. It's 7:28, the 28th day of July, almost the end of July. July is over on Saturday. I mean, Friday. Saturday starts the new month, and then next week is our first Friday, since this Friday is the last day of the month. You get it, right? It's 89 sunny degrees outside. I was just outside on the pier. Woo! It is hot. And today in studio, I am wearing my Monkees t-shirt. Yeah, it's the old Monkees logo, the guitar shaped with the monkeys in it. I always get compliments on this shirt. Everybody's like, wow, this guy just said, hey, dude, that was the first concert I ever saw. I was 7 years old, and I had to pay for the tickets with my allowance money, and my dad took me and three girl buddies of mine, and we saw the Monkees, and I forget where it was. And I thought, man, that was really cool. They were playing those Boyce and Hart songs. And so I started the hour with Afternoon Delight, because you know what that's about. That's like having a great afternoon with a little secret surprise. You and somebody special. And then I thought, well, You Shook Me All Night Long was the same thing about the nighttime. So there you go. That was your twofer. Daytime, nighttime, it's all good time, right? I'm here with you till 1 o'clock. And then we're going to be playing the best of DJ Surf and Vern after that. And since I'm wearing my Monkees t-shirt and Mickey Dolenz is coming to the Pontevedra Concert Hall January 24th, Sunday, January 24th, I will definitely be there wearing my Monkees t-shirt, and I'm now going to do a twofer of Monkees right here on Surf FM. Enjoy. This was my first really favorite Monkees song. Yeah, baby. I turned this one up.

0: sir. I'm going to buy a dog. If I was looking for a word to describe what I'm going to buy, I think dog would be the word. It would be dog. That would come springing from my lips. Dog.
1: Let's get out of here. It'd
0: be springing.
1: Is that it, Tommy? Can you turn it off, please? Can somebody open the door and let us out?
2: 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Two from the Monkees on Two for Tuesday, Taco Tuesday, Buy One, Get One Tuesday. He's going to buy him a dog. Mickey Dolan's coming to the Pontevedra Concert Hall January 24th. That's a Sunday. That'll be a fun show for sure. You should be there. I'm going to be there. Hey, Longboard Bill here with you. I'm out of here at 1 o'clock. And there's a lot going on right now. First Friday coming up next Friday. Our band is, I played them at the beginning or the end of last hour. And it is our own Landfall band celebrating the music and the spirit of Jimmy Buffett. And they will start at 6 o'clock, 6 to 9, right here in Veterans Park. The usual cast of characters out there, your 97.3 crew, everybody else out there, and Landfall for sure. You should be there. Hope to see you next Friday. Not this Friday, next Friday. Surf FM. Be right back.
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5: Tacos! We've got beef. We've got chicken.
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5: Ah!

I'm at the Pizza Hut. I'm at the Taco Bell. What a great song. The group is called Das Racist, and that's I'm at the combination Pizza Hut and Taco Bell, since it's Taco Tuesday. Before that was the Ho Daddies and Taco Wagon. Longboard Bill here with you on Surf 97.3 FM, your Island Beach Funshine Sunshine Taco Station. It's raining tacos, actually. Yeah. Anyhow, hope you're having a great Tuesday. It's buy one, get one Taco Tuesday and two for Tuesday. And today, just a couple birthdays to announce. We have Jackie Onassis, who passed away in 1994. And she was very well portrayed in that movie Love Story about John F. Kennedy Jr. It's pretty good, worth your time little miniseries. And Afro Man. Maybe I'll play some Afro Man before I leave. I was going to pay my bills, but then I got high. You know that guy? He's 52 years young. Afro Man. So those are two notable birthdays of the day. There's others, but people I don't know. Today is National Milk Chocolate Day. I will be celebrating that later. Today is National Soldiers Day. Thank you to all the soldiers that are out there doing it and have done it for us. Today is National Water Park Day. We have the biggest water park on the planet here, right behind me off the pier here in the Atlantic Ocean, or maybe the Intracoastal. I don't know. Anyhow, again, today is National Hepatitis Awareness Day. Hepatitis, very serious, and take care of it, you know. So those are your national days and your birthdays, brought to you by Surf 97.3 FM. I got a twofer for my buddy, Lightning Bolt Eddie, my surfing buddy. I was talking about surfing earlier when we used to drive out to Huntington Beach and listen to the 22-minute version of Yes. And he asked for some ZZ Top, and I am going to oblige him with a twofer from the boys down around Tejas Way. And this one's a little TNA, or actually TNL. Tush and legs. How about that? Ow! Here you go, Eddie.

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2: This is your 97.3 FM News Minute. President Donald Trump said Monday that the U.S. is rapidly replenishing its weapons stockpile after former President Joe Biden's administration transferred large quantities of ammunition and advanced military equipment to Ukraine. And the president on Monday brushed aside Israeli Prime Minister Benjamin Netanyahu's public objections to America potentially selling F-35 jets to Turkey, declaring that no foreign leader dictates U.S. arms sales policy. And Texas is moving to expand college admission options by paving the way for the conservative-backed Classic Learning Test to join the SAT and the ACT for certain public university applicants. And OpenAI CEO Sam Altman scheduled to hold a series of meetings in Washington this week with senior Trump administration officials, members of Congress, and economists. And the company prepares to unveil its next generation of artificial intelligence models. Another news, Lake Mead and Lake Powell, which supply water to about 40 million people in seven states, have fallen to their lowest combined storage level on record as the states struggle to agree on how to share the shrinking Colorado River water supply. This is your 97.3 FM News Minute. Have a great day, everyone.
3: It's your Tuesday forecast. Sunshine, high of 93. We have a shot at rain this afternoon. South winds 5 to 10 knots. He's around 2 feet. Light chop in the river. Your high tide 7:45. Partly cloudy this evening. Warm night, low 78. Wednesday, partly sunny, high of 95. And for Thursday, partly cloudy. Some rain moving in, high of 88. 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
1: 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And it burns, burns, burns, the ring of fire, the ring of fire, the ring of fire, the ring of fire, the ring of fire.
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0: Surf 97.3 FM wishes to thank the Flagler Beach Democratic Club for their support. 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They meet on the second Wednesday of every month at the Flagler Women's Club at 1524 South Central Avenue in Flagler Beach. The meetings start at 6 p.m. and you'll hear from interesting speakers, you'll meet like-minded neighbors, and learn how to get actively involved in what promises to be a busy election year. Everyone is welcome at the Flagler Beach Democratic Club. 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

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Longboard Bill here with you, and I am out of here. I am going to go hit the beach, and I'm going to be back tomorrow at 10 a.m. for some Yacht Rock with a Twist on Wednesday. So join me tomorrow at 10 a.m., and we'll have some fun. I've got something really special planned for tomorrow's Yacht Rock with a Twist. And I'm going to play one more Beach Boys song. And then I am going to say, hasta la vista, baby. See you tomorrow. Fly low. Avoid the radar. And do not hurt any of that dune vegetation. $500 is crazy to pay for that. See you tomorrow. Have a great afternoon and evening. And keep it cool. Surf FM.

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1: And now, another Flagler Beach historical moment here on Community Radio, Surf 97.3 FM. During the first French period, the Spanish were in St. Augustine for almost 200 years. Contact with the Europeans and their livestock took a terrible toll on the native population. Diseases to which they had no immunity soon reduced their numbers until the local Native American nation ceased to exist. Hostilities between the Spanish, French, English, and the Indians destroyed many of the artifacts of the Indian civilization. One result of these wars was the Matanzas Massacre, when shipwrecked soldiers walked north on the beach toward their doom in what is now Flagler County. The inlet of Anastasia Island is now called Matanzas. Just another history moment in the history of Flagler Beach, Florida.
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0: What a beautiful song from Bob Welsh, Sentimental Lady. Wow, that's a very romantic song. And speaking of romance, we got a romantic guy in here. You're romantic. He's looking out the window as if it's not you. You're very romantic, man.
1: Am I?
0: Yes. You're okay. Not to me. Like, you're
1: no,
0: not
1: no,
0: romantic
1: no, no,
0: to me.
1: No, thank you.
0: But just in general, I know you're a romantic fella.
1: Oh, okay.
0: Yeah. I know some things about you, about romance.
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3: This is your 97.3 FM News Minute. President Donald Trump said Monday that the U.S. is rapidly replenishing its weapons stockpile after former President Joe Biden's administration transferred large quantities of ammunition and advanced military equipment to Ukraine. And the president on Monday brushed aside Israeli Prime Minister Benjamin Netanyahu's public objections to America potentially selling F-35 jets to Turkey, declaring that no foreign leader dictates U.S. arms sales policy. And Texas is moving to expand college admission options by paving the way for the conservative-backed Classic Learning Test to join the SAT and the ACT for certain public university applicants. And OpenAI CEO Sam Altman scheduled to hold a series of meetings in Washington this week with senior Trump administration officials, members of Congress, and economists. And the company prepares to unveil its next generation of artificial intelligence models. Another news, Lake Mead and Lake Powell, which supply water to about 40 million people in 7 states, have fallen to their lowest combined storage level on record as the states struggle to agree on how to share the shrinking Colorado River water supply. This is your 97.3 FM News Minute. Have a great day, everyone.
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It's time for DJ Surfing Burns' This Day in Music History. A look back at the happenings in the world of music that happened today, right here on Surf 97.3

Hello from This Day in Music, where we look at musical events from the past 50 years. On this day, July the 28th, 1960, Roy Orbison entered the UK chart with Only the Lonely, which went on to give Roy his first of three UK chart toppers. As an operatic rock ballad, it was a sound unheard of at the time, and is seen as a seminal event in the evolution of rock and roll. Released as a 45 single by Monument Records in May of this year, the song was turned down by the Everly Brothers and Elvis Presley, so Orbison decided to record the song himself. On this day, 1969, police in Moscow reported that thousands of public phone booths had been vandalised after thieves were stealing parts of the phones to convert their acoustic guitars to electric.

trick. A feature in a Russian youth magazine had shown details on how to do this. In 1979, I Don't Like Mondays gave the Boomtown Rats their second UK number one single. Bob Geldof wrote the song after reading a report on the shooting spree of a 16-year-old Brenda Ann Spencer, who fired at children playing in a school playground across the street from her home in San Diego, California. She killed two adults and injured eight children and one police officer. Spencer showed no remorse for her crime. The full explanation for her actions was, "I don't like Mondays, this livens up the day." And born on this day in 1945, Rick Wright, keyboardist with Pink Floyd. Their 1973 Dark Side of the Moon album spent a record-breaking 741 weeks on the US chart. Wright died on the 15th of September 2008, aged 65, from cancer. More from This Day in Music at thisdayinmusic.com.

It's your Tuesday forecast. Sunshine, high of 93. We have a shot at rain this afternoon. South winds 5 to 10 knots. He's around 2 feet. Light chop in the river. Your high tide 7:45. Partly cloudy this evening. Warm night, low 78. Wednesday, partly sunny, high of 95. And for Thursday, partly cloudy. Some rain moving in, high of 88. 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

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Let's travel back in time, back in time, back in time, back in time. The year is 1952, and some of the recording artists that came out in 1952 were Johnny Ace, Leroy Anderson, Jimmy Boyd, Don Cornell, The Five Royals, The Four Freshmen, The Four Lads, The Gaylords, The Hilltoppers, Joni James, Steve Lawrence, Smiley Lewis, Al Martino, Robert Maxwell, Lloyd Price, Tex Ritter, Shirley and Lee, and Chuck Willis, just to name a few in the year 1952. And now you know a little bit more about that year and its musical legacy here on Surf Radio 97.3 FM.

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9: 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Ladies and gentlemen, welcome to the Classic Artist Spotlight as we rewind back in time and spotlight an artist from yesteryear. Phil Collins.
10: This man was once a child actor in Britain, appearing in the London production of Oliver, and was used as an extra in an audience scene of the Beatles' film A Hard Day's Night. But Phil Collins did not just relegate himself to acting. He was also very musical and took up the drums. In 1970, he became the drummer for an English art band called Genesis, just in time for the recording of the group's third album. In 1975, singer Peter Gabriel left the band, and Phil Collins became the new lead singer. By 1977, Genesis had become a trio, and suddenly became a hugely successful hit-making group that continued right through the 1980s. Eventually, in 1981, Phil Collins told his band that he wanted to record solo, but guaranteed them that it would not forsake Genesis as a whole, and the balancing act worked out very well. His first solo album was entitled Face Value, which launched a single entitled I Missed Again. In 1985, Phil Collins released No Jacket Required, and from that album came this number one song, as we present Phil Collins on our Classic Artist Spotlight.

0: That's Susudio by Phil Collins, and he is in our Classic Artist Spotlight. I'm Larry Ravenswood. Engineer is Daryl Jurgensen. Thanks for listening.
1: 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March 23, 1942, Citizens Defense Corps volunteers from Volusia and Flagler counties received instructions on chemical warfare. They were also exhorted to work toward 100% cooperation on blackout drills. An Army instructor said that even if the area is not a bombing target, enemy planes might use city lights as landmarks to guide them to Camp Blanding near Jacksonville. Just another historical moment from Surf 97.3 FM and the Flagler Historical Museum.
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Hey, good afternoon to you. It's DJ Surfin' Vern. I want to tell you a few crazy laws. They are true. They're absolutely true. It's some crazy stuff here in Florida. Like, for example, here's a law that was passed. Floridians may not fart in public after 6 p.m. You can be fined. I don't know. It's a law. I haven't heard of it, but it's a law. Also, did you know that it's illegal to shower naked in Florida? I did not know that. Some weird and wacky stuff, but they are laws. True. Truly are laws here in the state of Florida. Here in Flagler Beach, I don't think we've encountered any of those, but you never know when something's going to happen. Thanks for tuning in with us today, and I hope we enlightened you today about some crazy laws in Florida. I'm DJ Surfin' Vern. Good afternoon to you.

and only time you get 50 of their biggest all-time hits with the complete Beach Boys, the hottest collection ever assembled. I wish they all could be California. Help me. 3 decades of solid gold sounds, the complete Beach Boys.

Hope you're having a good day, and thanks for being with us here at 97.3 FM. I'm DJ Surfin' Vern. We're looking at the year 1954 and some of the debut artists that came out in the rock and roll charts during that year of 1954. Somebody with the same name as me came out that year, Laverne Baker. Yes, that's my real name, Laverne. Laverne Baker, the Cadillacs, the Cordettes, the Crew Cuts, the Crows, Sammy Davis Jr., the DeCastro Sisters, Royal Hamilton, Kitty Callan came out that year, the McGuire Sisters, the Midnighters featuring Hank Ballard, J.P. Morgan, the Platters, the one and only Elvis Presley, yes, Elvis Presley in 1954 on the charts, and Billy Vaughn, just to name a few. And those are some of the artists that appeared on the charts in 1954. Thanks for sticking with us anyway throughout the day, night, 24 hours a day, 97.3 FM.

neighbors off to bed. Old sleepyhead, that's my boy. Gotta have a drink of water and a story read. 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
0: No, it doesn't pick you up at all. It doesn't pick you up. Nothing at all. Like, as a matter of fact, DJ Rick's about to come on from 4 to 7, and he's going to be playing the greatest music of all time, according to him. And
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0: Surf 97.3 FM wishes to thank the Flagler Beach Democratic Club for their support. 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The meetings start at 6 p.m. and you'll hear from interesting speakers, you'll meet like-minded neighbors, and learn how to get actively involved in what promises to be a busy election year. Everyone is welcome at the Flagler Beach Democratic Club. 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

0: Hey, this is Chuck Matthews on Greatest Hits USA, and coming up this weekend, we are going to answer the following questions. What singer looked at a map? Who played harmonica at the back of the bus? And who had the number one record this week in 1967? Find out! Turn it up this weekend, right here.
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3: This is your 97.3 FM News Minute. President Donald Trump said Monday that the U.S. is rapidly replenishing its weapons stockpile after former President Joe Biden's administration transferred large quantities of ammunition and advanced military equipment to Ukraine. And the president on Monday brushed aside Israeli Prime Minister Benjamin Netanyahu's public objections to America potentially selling F-35 jets to Turkey, declaring that no foreign leader dictates U.S. arms sales policy. And Texas is moving to expand college admission options by paving the way for the conservative-backed Classic Learning Test to join the SAT and the ACT for certain public university applicants. And OpenAI CEO Sam Altman scheduled to hold a series of meetings in Washington this week with senior Trump administration officials, members of Congress, and economists, and the company prepares to unveil its next generation of artificial intelligence models. Another news, Lake Mead and Lake Powell, which supply water to about 40 million people in seven states, have fallen to their lowest combined storage level on record as the states struggle to agree on how to share the shrinking Colorado River water supply. This is your 97.3 FM News Minute. Have a great day, everyone.
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5: July 28th, 1914. Start of World War I as Austria-Hungary declares war on Serbia, and the rest of Europe's major powers soon join the fighting. War breaks out a month after a Serb nationalist assassinates Austrian Archduke Franz Ferdinand and his wife in Sarajevo, in what's now Bosnia-Herzegovina. 1932. In Washington, U.S. troops forcibly dispersed the so-called Bonus Army of World War I veterans during the Great Depression. The veterans had gathered to demand the immediate payment of money for their military service that they were scheduled to receive in a dozen years' time. 1945, in New York City, an accident at what's then the tallest structure in the world. A U.S. Army bomber crashes into the 79th floor of the Empire State Building, killing 14 people. 1929, former First Lady Jacqueline Bouvier Kennedy Onassis is born in Southampton, New York. Her years in the White House, which she later dubbed Camelot, ended in tragedy when her husband, President John F. Kennedy, was assassinated in Dallas.
6: The knowledge of the affection in which my husband was held by all of you has sustained me. And the warmth of these tributes is something I shall never forget.
5: And 1866, Beatrix Potter, the writer and illustrator, whose children's books include The Tale of Peter Rabbit, is born in London. Today in History, July 28th. Camille Bohannon, the Associated Press.
7: It's your Tuesday forecast. Sunshine, high of 93. We have a shot at rain this afternoon. South winds 5 to 10 knots. Seas around 2 feet. Light chop in the river. Your high tide 7:45. Partly cloudy this evening. Warm night, low 78. Wednesday, partly sunny. High of 95. And for Thursday, partly cloudy. Some rain moving in. High of 88. 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
1: 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Barnhills is the home of the Maryland crab cakes and other seafood. Barnhills also has steak, crepes, both sweet and savory, and many other unique dishes. They also are very happy to support veterans with a military discount. 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And their website is barnhills.com. They also have event space available on their upstairs deck and the bar area, which is available to rent for special catered events. 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
8: Hope you're ready for a mind-blowing canine surf experience.
9: 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Can't wait to see this big guy out on the waves.
10: No, you're right. That would be hysterical. Phil,
11: come on. They're just kidding. Say no.
8: Marmaduke's dying to hang 20.
10: Dying to.
11: Oh, we're dead. Happy thoughts. I'm running through a meadow. I'm peeing on everything.
12: On the horizon, a massive rogue wave approaches.
11: No. What are you doing, Phil? Help me. Phil, no. Somebody get me off this thing. What am I doing?
13: Ah! I'm away, Poser. I got the right of way.
10: Ah! Oh, boy.
11: Ah, look out. Phil, help me.
12: Oh, look at this. Marmaduke. Look at the perfect position here. Marmaduke in the barrel.
11: Get a hold of yourself. 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
0: 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Man, being outside in the sunshine here in Flagler just makes me thirsty. So speaking of drinks, this has been compiled by National Geographic Magazine Online as the top 10 best beach drinks of all time. Starting with number 10, the gin and tonic coming out of India. The Rose Cote d'Azur from France is number 9. Number 8 is the Cape Codder from Massachusetts. Number 7 is the Limoncello from southern Italy. Number 6, the Margarita from Mexico. The number 5, the Daiquiri from Cubayo. Number 4 is the Red Stripe beer from Jamaica. And number 3 is the Mai Tai Polynesian drink. Number 2, the Caipirinha from Brazil. And number 1 from the National Geographic Best Beach Drinks of All Time is the Pina Colada hailing from Puerto Rico. I don't know if our very own Tiki Tender, DJ on our station, and bartender extraordinaire would agree with that or not, but according to National Geographic, that is our list.
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witnessing 16 Americans begin an adventure that will forever change their lives. 16 strangers forced to band together, carve out a new existence, totally accountable for their actions. They must learn to adapt or they're voted off. In the end, only one will remain and will leave the island with $1 million in cash as their reward. 39 days, 16 people, one survivor.

Well, here's something for you water lovers. Perhaps maybe you get out there and swim a little bit. Maybe you're a surfer. Maybe you're a fisherman. But here's something. There's a stand-up paddleboard lesson and eco-tour that occurs the first Saturday of every month at Gamble Rogers Memorial State Recreation Area. From 9 a.m. to 11 a.m., it's stand-up paddleboard lessons. Now, most people are standing and paddling within the first 5 to 10 minutes. Participants of all levels of experience are welcome and will receive a brief safety demonstration at Rogers Memorial State Recreation Area. From 9 a.m. to 11 a.m., it's stand-up paddleboard lessons. Now, most people are standing and paddling within the first 5 to 10 minutes. Participants of all levels of experience are welcome and will receive a brief safety demonstration and an introduction to the

0: 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I've surfed, and I've done lots of activities by the water. 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
3: 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That's Accutemp with two C's .pro. Or they can be reached at 386-222-1540. That's 386-222-1540. You can also meet the owner, Chuck Wyant, and the Accutemp team at Flagler Beach's First Friday. And again, thank you, Accutemp Heating, Air Conditioning, and Plumbing, for being a valued sponsor of not-for-profit radio Surf 97.3 FM.
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6: 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It's Legs Control Top Pantyhose. 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So you get comfort and control.

0: this is Chuck Matthews on Greatest Hits USA, and coming up this weekend, we are going to answer the following questions. What singer looked at a map? Who played harmonica at the back of the bus? And who had the number one record this week in 1967? Find out! Turn it up this weekend, right here.
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3: This is your 97.3 FM News Minute. President Donald Trump said Monday that the U.S. is rapidly replenishing its weapons stockpile after former President Joe Biden's administration transferred large quantities of ammunition and advanced military equipment to Ukraine. And the president on Monday brushed aside Israeli Prime Minister Benjamin Netanyahu's public objections to America potentially selling F-35 jets to Turkey, declaring that no foreign leader dictates U.S. arms sales policy. And Texas is moving to expand college admission options by paving the way for the conservative-backed Classic Learning Test to join the SAT and the ACT for certain public university applicants. And OpenAI CEO Sam Altman scheduled to hold a series of meetings in Washington this week with senior Trump administration officials, members of Congress, and economists. And the company prepares to unveil its next generation of artificial intelligence models. Another news, Lake Mead and Lake Powell, which supply water to about 40 million people in seven states, have fallen to their lowest combined storage level on record as the states struggle to agree on how to share the shrinking Colorado River water supply. This is your 97.3 FM News Minute. Have a great day, everyone.
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5: 1750, Johann Sebastian Bach, the German Baroque composer musician, best known for his Brandenburg concerts and Ave Maria with Charles Gounod, many years later, dies in Leipzig of a stroke. He was 65. 1969, Moscow police reports a Russian teen magazine featured a how-to article showing ways to convert their acoustic guitars to electric by using certain telephone parts. Thus, thousands of public phone booths were vandalized. Oh, by the way, that same year, 1969, the first solid-body electric guitar was finally manufactured in Russia. But the Leningrad Tonica was a disaster, riddled with errors, such as unbalanced weight and rotten intonation. Yet it became popular at the price of 130 rubles, or about a 2-month salary.

0: Elvis Presley's second chart topper, July 28, 1956. And look for the Arnold Almanac on Facebook for a list of our proud radio affiliates.
1: It's your Tuesday forecast. Sunshine, high of 93. We have a shot of rain this afternoon. South winds 5 to 10 knots. Seas around 2 feet. Light chop in the river. Your high tide 7:45. Partly cloudy this evening. Warm night, low 78. Wednesday, partly sunny. High of 95. And for Thursday, partly cloudy. Some rain moving in. High of 88. 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
1: 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I'm DJ Surfin' Vern. 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
1: 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Did you know that the Pacific Ocean is the world's largest body of water? Its area covers at least one-third of the total surface area of the entire planet. It's also home to some 25,000 islands. Pretty cool. My friends, this is Josh the Walrus with your ocean fun fact.
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6: It's your Tuesday forecast. Sunshine, high of 93. We have a shot of rain this afternoon. South winds 5 to 10 knots. Seas around 2 feet. Light chop in the river. Your high tide 7:45. Partly cloudy this evening. Warm night, low 78. Wednesday, partly sunny, high of 95. And for Thursday, partly cloudy. Some rain moving in, high of 88. 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
8: Yeah, this is MC Hammer. Shouts out to Flagler. It's all good. God bless.

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Hey, welcome to the show. I'm glad you are joining me today. I'm DJ Gino on the beach, coming from you from the beautiful stretches of coastlines anywhere in the world, Flagler Beach. Whether you're soaking the sun or just hanging out on the scenic A1A, catch a wave, or simply take it easy with friends, let's make the party last. I've got some great rock and roll here for you, and let's carry on with some Chevelles. Let There Be Surf.

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dedicate this song to little Junior Park, a cousin of mine that's gone on, but we'd like to

All right, that's the B-52s doing the Beatles cover, Paperback Writer. And top of the set, we had Al Green, Take Me to the River. And I also like the Talking Heads version, Take Me to the River. If you ever heard that one, that was a big hit in the early 80s. And it kind of had a different groove to it. It's the same meaning, same song. Hey, this is DJ Gino on Surf 97.3. I hope you are having a great day today. It is Tuesday. It is 94 degrees. It's also the 28th of July, almost the end of July, and it's got some broken clouds out there. Winds are about 1 mile per hour. These are northeast winds, and humidity is about 69%, and it feels like 106, and sunset is at 8:19 p.m., so you got a lot of time to hang out here at the beach. Come on down, see us. We're here at the live on the fabulous, world-famous Flagler Pier, and hey, we got some great music. I got some Beatles. Let's do Ballad, John and Yoko, Surf 97.3 FM.

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0: 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Naughty Pets is located at 919 North Ocean Shore Boulevard in Flagler Beach, and they also have two locations in Ormond Beach. 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

Oh, man, that got me going. I'm ready. I'm ready for a few more hours of music here. And that's the Blasters' Marie Marie, and we had Jimmy Buffett, Barometer Soup. That's what it feels like out there. And you know what? As long as Marie Marie is walking next to me, Barometer Soup can reach all heights. This is DJ Gino on Surf 97.3 FM, your Beach Island and Sunshine music station. Hey, don't forget, ladies and gentlemen, boys and girls, first Friday, August 7th, 6 to 9 p.m., Veterans Park, downtown Flagler Beach, celebrating the music and lifestyle of Jimmy Buffett, the Landfall Band. Great band. One of the guys was here the other day, I think, speaking with Longboard Bill, and they're all excited to play that 9 p.m. Veterans Park

It is sponsored by our team, Surf 97.3, Compass by Margaritaville, and the city of Flagler Beach. Don't forget, mark it down, August 7th, and we will be there. We'll be rocking with you. And you know what? We're going to be doing some honky-tonkin', right? Delbert McClinton. Let's do it. 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

July 28th, 1914. Start of World War I as Austria-Hungary declares war on Serbia, and the rest of Europe's major powers soon join the fighting. War breaks out a month after a Serb nationalist assassinates Austrian Archduke Franz Ferdinand and his wife in Sarajevo in what's now Bosnia-Herzegovina. 1932. In Washington, U.S. troops forcibly dispersed the so-called Bonus Army of World War I veterans during the Great Depression. The veterans had gathered to demand the immediate payment of money for their military service that they were scheduled to receive in a dozen years' time. 1945. In New York City, an accident at what's then the tallest structure in the world. A U.S. Army bomber crashes into the 79th floor of the Empire State Building, killing 14 people. 1929. Former First Lady Jacqueline Bouvier Kennedy Onassis is born in Southampton, New York. Her years in the White House, which she later

0: dubbed Camelot ended in tragedy when her husband, President John F. Kennedy, was assassinated in Dallas.
1: The knowledge of the affection in which my husband was held by all of you has sustained me. And the warmth of these tributes is something I shall never forget.
0: And 1866, Beatrix Potter, the writer and illustrator, whose children's books include The Tale of Peter Rabbit, is born in London. Today in History, July 28th. Camille Bohannon, The Associated Press.

David Bowie, Let's Dance from 1983. And we had the Beach Boys on top of the set. And this is DJ Gino on Surf 97.3 FM, your Beach Island and Sunshine Music Station. We've got an afternoon packed with timeless rock and roll. And I got some classics, feel-good beach music, and songs that bring you back to those unforgettable summer memories. I'm going to try to get them all in here as much as I can for you. So sit back, relax. And if you're driving down the State Road 100, just take it easy, a little bit of traffic. And just be cool. Just keep the air on and drive slowly, you know, drive nicely, slowly, and listen to the rock and roll. Hey, how about some Buzzcocks? Ever fall in love?

Hey, DJ Gino on the beach here at Surf 97.3. Did you hear the scratches? Were you listening from the beginning? And then the single came on, right? It just reminds me of those days when the 45 spindle, when you put a bunch of stacked, records on a spindle, and that was the playlist, and the record would come down, and sometimes the other record would come down on top of the needle. It'll kind of juggle the arm, and it'll go, roop, roop, roop, and that's what happened there, but we didn't damage that record. That was Midnight Confessions from 68, late 68, the Grassroots. Hey, you want to do some space trucking? Deep Purple. Space trucking on Surf 97.3.

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1: The first Friday of every month, we have a big event down at the Flagler, where the Flagler Farmers Market is held, which is also a great event that happens every week. But the first Fridays, we have bands, we have all kinds of people, vendors, and everyone just gathers downtown in Flagler Beach, and it's right by the pier, right by the ocean, and it's just a good family time, and everybody gets to see each other. It's just, it's wonderful. And the farmers market is fabulous. All the local vendors have all kinds of things. They have arts and crafts, and of course, all lots of vegetables and fruits, so it's great.
2: Flagler County is just a beautiful place to be. 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I love surfing, so the surf around here is amazing, very private beaches. People are just unbelievably friendly around here. You're really close to St. Augustine, Daytona, Orlando. I mean, there's tons to do, even if you can't find things to do around here, which is pretty cool. So
3: we are so lucky to live in this area. Flagler Beach, Palm Coast, Ormond Beach, Daytona Beach. 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
11: 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He will tell you about the music, he will play it for you, and then he will talk with you about it. 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

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Hi, this is DJ Gino on Surf 97.3 FM. And this is, I got a request. I got a nice request from a gentleman that texted us on our, actually messaged us on our Facebook. And he listens to the station. And this is Glenn. And Glenn wanted to hear some Who Dat Is. And I got some Who Dat Is coming up right now, Surf 97.3.

Hoodaddy's Skin Diver. That's for Glenn. Thank you, Glenn, for reaching out to us, and thank you for being a great listener. I know you're a good friend of the station here. And I got some Duel Fuego's Don't Run Wild on Surf 97.3 FM.

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2: 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Barnhill's is the home of the Maryland crab cakes and other seafood. Barnhill's also has steak, crepes, both sweet and savory, and many other unique dishes. They also are very happy to support veterans with a military discount. 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Barnhills Cafe, Bar and Grill. 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
4: 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It's 5:23 p.m. in the afternoon, and it's currently 89 degrees Fahrenheit. I hope you are having a great afternoon, starting our evening hours. Hey, I got a call that touched my heart about a minute ago. I got a call from our very own, mainly Mark's dad, saying that, hey, man, Gino, I listen to you all the time. He goes, says to me that we had a 5-minute chat. He says, you know, I'm an avid jazz fan. You know, I listen to jazz music. I'm a certain age that, you know, jazz was a real forefront. And he says, and lately I'm just recovering, and, you know, I'm listening to your show, you know, and I love the mix of rock and roll. And my friend, I have a song just for you, because you know what? God only knows what brings to light to us, right? So, but God keeps us healthy and alive. So this goes to you, my friend. This is for Howie and the Beach Boys. God Only Knows, Surf 97.3.

0: Mrs. Vincent Price, I mean Dr. Goldfoot, with plans to possess most of the money in the world. Frankie Avalon knows it. Dwayne Hickman finds out about it. Susan Hart is an innocent tool of the plan.
1: Hello, darling.
0: Jack Mullaney helped make the plan. And special guest star Fred Clark just doesn't believe it. These lush bikini babes are produced to perform. And they have the knack of doing what they're built to do. She walks. She talks.
1: Come here, tiger.
0: She makes love.
1: Did you miss me, precious?
0: She isn't human, but she is gorgeous.
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0: Dr. Goldfoot is a dangerous man, but he does have his lighter moments.
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6: This is your 97.3 FM News Minute. President Donald Trump said Monday that the U.S. is rapidly replenishing its weapons stockpile after former President Joe Biden's administration transferred large quantities of ammunition and advanced military equipment to Ukraine. And the president on Monday brushed aside Israeli Prime Minister Benjamin Netanyahu's public objections to America potentially selling F-35 jets to Turkey, declaring that no foreign leader dictates U.S. arms sales policy. And Texas is moving to expand college admission options by paving the way for the conservative-backed Classic Learning Test to join the SAT and the ACT for certain public university applicants. And OpenAI CEO Sam Altman scheduled to hold a series of meetings in Washington this week with senior Trump administration officials, members of Congress, and economists. And the company prepares to unveil its next generation of artificial intelligence models. Another news, Lake Mead and Lake Powell, which supply water to about 40 million people in 7 states, have fallen to their lowest combined storage level on record as the states struggle to agree on how to share the shrinking Colorado River water supply. This is your 97.3 FM News Minute. Have a great day, everyone.
7: It's your Tuesday forecast. Sunshine, high of 93. We have a shot at rain this afternoon. South winds 5 to 10 knots. He's around 2 feet. Light chop in the river. Your high tide 7:45. Partly cloudy this evening. Warm night, low 78. Wednesday, partly sunny, high of 95. And for Thursday, partly cloudy. Some rain moving in, high of 88. 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

This is DJ Gino on the Beach with Hawthorne, California Dreaming. This band is from the UK. I play them a lot. I love them. I love the sound. I mean, they've got it all. The Beach Boys, Cherry Drops, it's all mixed in, and it's just phenomenal. They're a great band, and they're a good fan of the station, and I know they talk to Vern a lot, and so we love them. We love playing them, and if you're listening in the UK, I know it's pretty late out there. We gotcha, you know. Hey, it's back to school, right? A month-long back-to-school sales tax holiday has begun, okay? Offering families the chance to save on select items as new school year approaches. This holiday occurs annually. Retailers do have the option to opt out, of course, right? But from now through August 20th, shoppers can purchase certain clothes, shoes, backpacks, laptops, school supplies without paying the sales tax. For a wide range of retail products, sales tax will not be charged on purchases of $1,500 or less when purchased for non-commercial, home, or personal use. So take advantage of that. I know if you're listening, you have small children, you have children going to school, and this is a real budgeting time to get things done. Been there, done that, and I know things are a little bit expensive these days, but you know what? We will get through it, right? Hey, I got the Cherry Drops. I dedicate this song to you and Surf 97.3.

Alice Cooper, I'll Never Cry, and that is from 1979. That was during the period that, you know, the Alice Cooper band broke up in the mid-70s. He went out and did his own thing, and then he was trying to find himself. And, you know, the one thing he had to do was stop drinking and sobriety. He almost didn't make it, you know, and today he rocks like he's 25. God bless him, right? Alice Cooper, I'll Never Cry, was a big top 10 single back in 79. And you know what? Since I never cry, the least we can do is put a little love in our hearts. And, you know, we take it from there. Annie Lennox and Al Green, Surf 97.3 FM.

0: Freddie Shute loves to cut class, hates to do homework, lives for summer vacation. 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
7: Here's another fun tidbit about our beautiful city of Flagler Beach, Florida.
8: In 1913, Flagler County had yet to be formed, and the same was true of Flagler Beach, which was then still known as Ocean City. It was becoming a very popular place, and as more people settled here, the Wickline family opened a mercantile store. That business grew, and Mrs. Etta Wickline decided there was need for a post office, so she and her daughter Bessie began writing letters to everyone they knew back in Indiana and encouraged other residents to do the same. In February 1915, Etta was appointed postmaster at Ocean City in the county of St. John's. A letter cost 2 cents to mail, and the postmaster received a penny as compensation. The New York Times was received by a Mrs. Simpson, and the Wickline subscribed to the Chicago Herald. Mail arrival was social time in town, and after it was distributed each day, the ladies would stay and read their news aloud to everyone who had gathered.
7: This top-of-the-hour tidbit brought to you by Save the Surf, Inc., a 501c3 not-for-profit entity dedicated to the preservation of our beaches, wildlife,
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3: Ladies and gentlemen, Dave Grohl and Norah Jones.

David Grohl and Norah Jones, Baby, I'm Amazed With You. That's a McCartney song, and that was a great rendition live. In the top of the set, we had Mata Hoople, Roll Away the Stone. What a great stuff. That's from the glam rock days, right? Early 70s with Ian Hunter, who's still a great artist. And by the way, he records at Sun Studios in Memphis. He puts out, he's actually doing a third volume album with Ringo Starr on drums. I'm looking forward to that one. Hey, today, rock and roll history, 57, Jerry Lee Lewis made his national television debut on the Steve Allen Show, where he rocked it with a whole lot of shaking going on, and certainly parents were not happy with that one, right? I mean, the way he banged on that piano, and we love it today, right? 62, Tommy Rose, Sheila, entered the Billboard Top 100. It had been re-recorded because first time didn't make it. Second time was a charm, right? And 71, George Harrison's Bangladesh release. And 72, Mata Hoople, All the Young Dudes album came out, and the title track was written by David Bowie. So let's do a little Tommy Rowe, and I'm going to do Dizzy Tommy Rowe. This is a big hit in 69, summer 69. Let's listen.

0: The following public service announcement is in regards to e-bike laws in the state of Florida and in the Flagler Beach ordinances. Florida's state law requires that 3 e-bike classes based on speed and assist type are completed. Florida state law says no license or registration is required. Class 3 riders up to 28 miles per hour must carry valid ID or permit, and no e-bikes are allowed on limited access highways. The state of Florida shares these Flagler Beach ordinances as well. Helmets are required for all riders under 16. Riders must have fully operable pedals. Riders must yield to all pedestrians. Minimum age 11 years old. Maximum of 750 watts allowed on city streets. Speed limit is 20 miles per hour on roadways. And absolutely no riding on sidewalks. Ride responsibly. Protect yourself and others. This is Florida Statute 316.20655, City of Flagler Beach Ordinance 19-80-85. Please be safe out there. Watch out for those e-bikes. And if you're riding, watch out for everybody else and your own safety. Thank you for being safe.
1: Oh, Flagler Beach is in my soul.
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0: Surf 97.3 FM wishes to thank the Flagler Beach Democratic Club for their support. 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They meet on the second Wednesday of every month at the Flagler Women's Club at 1524 South Central Avenue in Flagler Beach. The meetings start at 6 p.m. and you'll hear from interesting speakers, you'll meet like-minded neighbors, and learn how to get actively involved in what promises to be a busy election year. Everyone is welcome at the Flagler Beach Democratic Club. For more information, the contact is David Gillen, president of the Flagler Beach Democratic Club, and his email is davidgillon, G-I-L-L-O-N, at icloud.com. 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

0: All right, that's Jerry Lee. Whole lot of shaking going on. 1957, and that rocked the world back then on premiere on television. And if you ever get a chance to get down to, up to Memphis, go to the Sun Studios. It's really neat. I mean, the whole studio is still set up, and you just kind of look around and say, wow, Elvis Presley, Jerry Lee Lewis, all these guys, Johnny Cash, Welling Jennings, they all played there from 55 to about 59, 60. Really amazing stuff, and they're still pressing records there. They have, collection of vinyls that they reissued, and it's really, really a cool place. Hey, I got a couple of songs I'm going to play this morning. Longboard Bill was on the air, and he was texting me back and forth. We were texting each other of, the prog rock era music, and while he was playing a very great track from Yes, and it just reminded me of those days when I was on the radio back in college at NYU, and I was a prog guy. I was playing vinyls at 2 a.m. in the morning. I guess I was much younger. I can do it then. But I'm going to play, we have it, King Crimson 21st Century Schizoid Man. This is the short version. And then right after that, I'm going to play a brand new record by Strawberry Alarm Clock, The Sky is Falling. This is, I premiered it last week, but the full album is out this week as well. And it's their first release since 1969. I mean, they've had singles here and there, but a full-length release. So let's listen to some craziness, I guess, with King Crimson, and let me know what you think. Surf 97.3.
1: My girl said she was sending along a plum pudding. Now, where is it?
2: It's being headed for inspection.
1: Oh, come on. What are you going to find wrong with a plum pudding?
2: I can't find anything wrong. It was delicious.
1: Oops, I want that plum pudding released at once.
2: You'll get it. That just had a little crumb.
1: Yeah, that crumb would feed a family of eagles for a bloody month.

As promised, the Strawberry Alarm Clock, The Sky Is Falling, brand new world premiere. We played here on Surf 97.3, and we'll be right back. We take care of some business, and we'll start wrapping up the show. Big Owen is on his way down, and he'll take you into the night hours, and he's going to play a lot of great rock and roll. He's a great DJ. All right, we'll be right back. Just

0: 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It's all right here on
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0: Giving you all summer songs, all summer long. 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
1: This is your 97.3 FM News Minute. President Donald Trump said Monday that the U.S. is rapidly replenishing its weapons stockpile after former President Joe Biden's administration transferred large quantities of ammunition and advanced military equipment to Ukraine. And the president on Monday brushed aside Israeli Prime Minister Benjamin Netanyahu's public objections to America potentially selling F-35 jets to Turkey, declaring that no foreign leader dictates U.S. arms sales policy. And Texas is moving to expand college admission options by paving the way for the conservative-backed Classic Learning Test to join the SAT and the ACT for certain public university applicants. And OpenAI CEO Sam Altman scheduled to hold a series of meetings in Washington this week with senior Trump administration officials, members of Congress, and economists. And the company prepares to unveil its next generation of artificial intelligence models. Another news, Lake Mead and Lake Powell, which supply water to about 40 million people in seven states, have fallen to their lowest combined storage level on record as the states struggle to agree on how to share the shrinking Colorado River water supply. This is your 97.3 FM News Minute. Have a great day, everyone.
2: It's your Tuesday forecast. Sunshine, high of 93. We have a shot of rain this afternoon. South winds 5 to 10 knots. Seas around 2 feet. Light chop in the river. Your high tide 7:45. Partly cloudy this evening. Warm night, low 78. Wednesday, partly sunny. High of 95. And for Thursday, partly cloudy. Some rain moving in. High of 88. 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

0: 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Saturday night, they have karaoke from 7 to 10 p.m. There's a special on draft beer every day. 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

0: 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Or they can be reached at 386-222-1540. That's 386-222-1540. You can also meet the owner, Chuck Wyant, and the AccuTemp team at Flagler Beach's First Friday. 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
1: 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That about wraps it up for me. However, I'm going to leave you with a couple of songs, and I just want to make a comment that to let you know, the Flagler Beach community and friends around the world, that our DJ Surf and Vern is doing well. He's recovering. We spent a wonderful time, the team here, with him and Amy and her family on Sunday. And glad to hear that he's his spirits are up and he's getting ready to get back on the show and play some great music for you. We certainly do miss him here on the radio. And with that said, I am going to leave you with the Cherry Drops, Matt Corey of the Vinyl with Matt Corey of the Vinyl Candy, Mystical Day, and a song by a band called The Moog from Eastern Europe, and it's called When I See You, and I like this song. It was actually produced by Vern back in his production days with this band, and I dedicate that one to my wife, who's been a real coach with me, all the extra things I do, and you know what? Love you, Mary. Love you guys. And you know what? One thing I want to say, time is not refundable. Spend it wisely and be the change you want to be in this world. Peace out. Love you. Let's do it. We're all the

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Why, you ask? Well, that's because our record company is the home for artists such as David Lane, the Boss Martians, the Moog, and Florida's very own the Cherry Drops. 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Now here's a song by one of our artists. Until next time, this has been Art Vibes.

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3: 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That's 386-222-1540. 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
10: Owen.
11: The stress on Owen falls on the O syllable, and O is a diphthong in this name. Owen. Make sure you hold the O nice and long. And then the letters E-N say the schwa sound, and the N, un. Owen. So it just happens naturally as I move from O to un, Owen, that the W comes in. Owen. Once you can say Owen by itself, do try practicing it in some short phrases just so it comes smoothly and naturally to you when you're trying to use it in conversation.
10: Owen.
12: Owen. Owen.
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Surf 97.3 FM. You're listening to the Big O on the radio, DJ Owen. And to get this hour of music underway, that was the Cherry Drops featuring Christian Love of the Beach Boys. The song is called You're Not Alone. That band is fronted by our very own DJ Surfin' Verm. He's continuing his recovery, but he's doing well, and we can't wait to have him back on the air with us. It'll be a joyous, monumental occasion when he returns to the airwaves with us, and we can't wait for it. Coming up August 7th, it's going to be the Flagler Beach First Friday in downtown Flagler Beach in Veterans Park. The Landfall Band will be performing to celebrate the music and life of Jimmy Buffett. Micah Kimball will serve as the opening act. There's going to be vendors with food, crafts, goods, and services for everyone. The event's going to be sponsored by Compass by Margaritaville, the City of Flagler Beach, and Surf 97.3 FM. The event will run from 6 p.m. to 9 p.m. Again, 6 p.m. to 9 p.m., Veterans Park in downtown Flagler Beach. We're going to have the Landfall Band celebrating the music and lifestyle of Jimmy Buffett with opening act Micah Kimball, along with all kinds of amazing vendors. We hope to see you there. And to keep the music rolling this hour, here's Jimmy Buffett with Hula Girl at Heart on Surf 97.3 FM.

0: 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Redneck Rick's, located at 602 East Moody Boulevard in Bunnell, serves barbecue daily with other home-cooked dishes along with sides such as mac and cheese, baked beans, and coleslaw. They also serve breakfast all day. Their hours are Sunday 8 through 2, Monday 8 to 2, Tuesday is closed, Wednesday 8 to 2, Thursday 8 to 10, Friday 8 to midnight, and Saturday 8 to 11 p.m. They have Texas Hold'em on Thursday 6 to 10, and there's an open jam night from 6 to midnight on Friday. Saturday night, they have karaoke from 7 to 10 p.m. There's a special on draft beer every day. For more information, their number is 386 area code 313-6296, or their Facebook page is Redneck Rick's Cooking. 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
4: This is your 97.3 FM News Minute. President Donald Trump said Monday that the U.S. is rapidly replenishing its weapons stockpile after former President Joe Biden's administration transferred large quantities of ammunition and advanced military equipment to Ukraine. And the president on Monday brushed aside Israeli Prime Minister Benjamin Netanyahu's public objections to America potentially selling F-35 jets to Turkey, declaring that no foreign leader dictates U.S. arms sales policy. And Texas is moving to expand college admission options by paving the way for the conservative-backed Classic Learning Test to join the SAT and the ACT for certain public university applicants. And OpenAI CEO Sam Altman scheduled to hold a series of meetings in Washington this week with senior Trump administration officials, members of Congress, and economists. And the company prepares to unveil its next generation of artificial intelligence models. Another news, Lake Mead and Lake Powell, which supply water to about 40 million people in seven states, have fallen to their lowest combined storage level on record as the states struggle to agree on how to share the shrinking Colorado River water supply. This is your 97.3 FM News Minute. Have a great day, everyone.
3: It's your Tuesday forecast. Sunshine, high of 93. We have a shot at rain this afternoon. South winds 5 to 10 knots. Seas around 2 feet. Light chop in the river. Your high tide 7:45. Partly cloudy this evening. Warm night, low 78. Wednesday, partly sunny. High of 95. And for Thursday, partly cloudy. Some rain moving in. High of 88. 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

Hello from This Day in Music, where we look at musical events from the past 50 years. On this day, July the 28th, 1960, Roy Orbison entered the UK chart with Only the Lonely, which went on to give Roy his first of three UK chart toppers. As an operatic rock ballad, it was a sound unheard of at the time, and is seen as a seminal event in the evolution of rock and roll. Released as a 45 single by Monument Records in May of this year, the song was turned down by the Everly Brothers and Elvis Presley, so Orbison decided to record the song himself. On this day, 1969, police in Moscow reported that thousands of public phone booths had been vandalised after thieves were stealing parts of the phones to convert their acoustic guitars to electric. A feature in a Russian youth magazine had shown details on how to do this. In 1979, I Don't Like Mondays gave the Boomtown Rats their second UK number one single. Bob Geldof wrote the song after reading a report on the shooting spree of a 16-year-old Brenda Ann Spencer, who fired at children playing in a school playground across the street from her home in San Diego, California. She killed two adults and injured eight children and one police officer. Spencer showed no remorse for her crime. The full explanation for her actions was, "I don't like Mondays, this livens up the day." And born on this day in 1945, Rick Wright, keyboardist with Pink Floyd. Their 1973 Dark Side of the Moon album spent a record-breaking 741 weeks on the US chart. Wright died on the 15th of September 2008, aged 65, from cancer. More from This Day in Music at thisdayinmusic.com.

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That one was a request from one of our amazing listeners who's rocking out with us here on the Flagler Beach Pier, and so I want to thank him for making that request. And now to finish this hour of music off, here's The Babies with Every Time I Think of You on Surf 97.3 FM.

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